0: Let's see. We have for long jump, Evan Weidman in fourth place with a 21 and 150 at 1.5. 21 and 1.5, and then Aiden Thompson at 10th and 19 and 1.75. Ryland Wirtz at 20th at 17 and 6.25. And for discus, we have Paige Swierczynski in 17th at 88.7. Alexandria Anderson at 18th with 88.1. And in 100-meter hurdles, we have Tessa Anderson in 12th at 18.33. And 110-meter hurdles, we have Ryder Lambert at 8th with 16.27. And then Jackson Maxwell at 14th with 17.53. And then in the 100-meter dash for girls, we have Naya Barda at 12th place with 13.32. And then for boys, Trey Weber in 4th with 11.38. Royal Nelson in 20th at 11.95. For high jump, we have Audrey Hawley at 5th for 5.52. And then in the 4x800, we have for Riley County, Claire Anderson, Michaela Fries, Addison Gooch, and Isabel Nelson in first place with a time of 9:47.74, and they qualify there. And then for boys, we have Jeter Adams, Dash Hancock, Sam Fries, Logan Wedge in sixth place at 8:30.18. And then looking over at the 400-meter dash, we have the girls with Claire Anderson in sixth with a time of 1:01.43 and Isabar Nelson in eighth at 1:02.10. And then the 300-meter hurdles, we just have the girls Jackson Maxwell in 13th for 44:11. Stay tuned at the top of the next hour because I'll have more results at Regional Track and Field.
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2: Now time for an update for the Class 1A Regional Track and Field Championship Meet. In the boys' 4x100-meter relay, in second place was the Hanover Wildcats with a time of 44.95. That team included Cooper Bruna, Braylon Main, Kadrick Coerst, and Jack Bruna. In fourth place was the Randolph Blue Valley Rams with a time of 45.67. That team included Jaron Brenner, Brody Cox, Nathaniel Irving, and Easton Dunston. For the girls' 400-meter dash, in first place was Gracie Bruna for the Hanover Wildcats with a time of 59.09. A new PR for Sophie Hilchin in third place for the Lynn Bulldogs with 1 minute even. In ninth place was Grayson Sacco from Clifton Clyde with a time of 1:05. For the boys' 400-meter dash, in third place was Luke Nobert for the Clifton Clyde Eagles with a time of 51.59. In fifth place with a PR was Jack Bruna for the Hanover Wildcats with a time of 52.16. In sixth place was Maverick Kilma for the Lynn Bulldogs with a time of 54.78. In ninth place with a PR was Caden Rudolph for the Clifton Clyde Eagles with a time of 56.41. In 11th place with a PR was Caleb Fowler for the Blue Valley Rams with a time of 56.94. In 15th place was Ezra Speaker for the Blue Valley Rams with a 1 minute even. For the girls' 300-meter hurdles, in first place was Inslee Stahlbaumer for the Hanover Wildcats with a time of 46.29. For the boys' 300-meter hurdles, in 7th place was Nathaniel Irving for the Blue Valley Rams with a time of 43.41. In 8th place was Dalton Omke for the Lynn Bulldogs with a time of 43.74. In the girls' 800-meter run, in second place was Lily Bruna for the Hanover Wildcats with a time of 2:23. In ninth place was Cameron Odell for the Hanover Wildcats with a time of 2:41. In 11th place was Bailey Peters for the Lynn Bulldogs with a time of 2:43. In 18th place was Lydia Dumler for the Blue Valley Rams with a time of 2:49. And in 19th place was Anna Corkill for the Blue Valley Rams with a time of 2:55. In the boys' 800-meter run, in second place was Titus Cobb for the Blue Valley Rams with a time of 2:01. In sixth place was Parker Montgomery for the Blue Valley Rams with a time of 2:10. In 12th place was Braden for the Hanover Wildcats with a time of 2:19. And in 14th place was Landon Anderson from Wakefield with a time of 2:21. In the girls' 200-meter dash, in first place and qualifying for state was Gracie Bruna for the Hanover Wildcats with a time of 25:85. In second place, qualifying for state, was Sevi Wirtz from Clifton Clyde with a time of 25:92. And in fifth place was Sophia Hilchin for the Lynn Bulldogs with a time of 28:06. We'll have the last of the final result updates for the 1A Regional Track and Field Meet this same time next hour on KCLY.
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5: Welcome back to The Vinyl Years on a triple play Thursday night. Jamie Bloom joining you. We have Elton John to kick off our 70s hour with three in a row, starting with Crocodile Rock, a song recorded in the summer of 1972 in France, where they had recorded the Honky Chateau album. This one written by Elton John and Bernie Taupin, who we're actually going to feature tomorrow night backstage because tomorrow is Bernie Taupin's birthday. Right now, it's Crocodile Rock.

Blue Eyes. That is Elton John finishing up a triple play. We have three in a row from the Marshall Tucker Band lined up next, starting with Fire on the Mountain. George McCorkle of the Marshall Tucker Band wrote this one in the hopes that his friend Charlie Daniels would record it on his album, but instead the Marshall Tucker Band ended up recording it for their 1975 album, Searching for a Rainbow, and it peaked at number 38 for them on the Billboard Hot 100.

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3: Here's a look at your weatherology forecast. Lows dip down to about 56 tonight under overcast skies with a chance of thunderstorms. Winds out of the southeast, 8 to 15 miles per hour. Cloudy skies expected again tomorrow. Chance for storms. Daytime highs approaching 73. Partly cloudy skies tomorrow night. Slight chance of thunderstorms. Lows dip down to about 50. From the Weatherology Weather Center, I'm meteorologist Paul Trombley. Now back to the vinyl years on KCLY. Currently, it's 63 degrees.
4: We continue our 70s hour tonight with three in a row from the Captain and Tennille. I listened to a lot of their music in the 70s because my mom really liked it and had all of their albums. We start off with probably their most popular song, Love Will Keep Us Together. Neil Sedaka and Howard Greenfield wrote this one, and Neil Sedaka actually recorded it first, and then the Captain and Tennille covered it in 1975, and it became a worldwide hit.

That is the captain and Tennille finishing up a triple play. Three in a row from Bachman Turner Overdrive lined up next, starting with Hey You. This one written by Randy Bachman for the 1975 album Four Wheel Drive. It was the first and more successful of two different singles that they released from that album. Here is BTO.

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2: Here's a look at your weatherology forecast. Lows dip down to about 56 tonight under overcast skies with a chance of thunderstorms. Winds out of the southeast, 8 to 15 miles per hour. Cloudy skies expected again tomorrow. Chance for storms. Daytime highs approaching 73. Partly cloudy skies tomorrow night. Slight chance of thunderstorms. Lows dip down to about 50. From the Weatherology Weather Center, I'm meteorologist Paul Trombley. Now back to the vinyl years on KCLY. Currently, it's 62 degrees.
3: We're going to finish out the hour with some AC/DC reminding us that it's a long wait at the top if you want to rock and roll. This was from the TNT album, December of 1975.

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1: Regional track reports on KCLY are brought to you in part by Kaw Valley State Bank, Clifton, Glen Post and Pipe, Twin Valley, Oldie Seed Farms, Andy's Hardware and Lumber, Citizens National Bank of Clay Center, Greenlee, Concordia, and Belleville, and Made to Grill Meats.
2: Jason Henderson here with another regional track and field update. So Riley County just finished their track meet, and here are the results. So for shot put, we have Annabelle Burton, who placed 16th for 29.7. Let's see, and then Paige Swierwinski with a 20th finish with a 27.11 throw. And then Alvi Morales finished in 8th with a throw of 46.5. And Noah Schmelsley finished in 12th with 43.10 1/4 throw. And in the 3,200 meter run, we have Tessa Anderson in 15th place with a time of 28.28. And then Dash Hancock for the boys finished in 5th with a time of 10.11.27. And Jeter Adams qualifies with a second-place finish at 10:02:48. And in the 4x400, the girls for Riley County finished in 6th at 4:11:82. And the team was made up of Claire Anderson, Michaela Fries, Isabel Nelson, and Addison Gouche. And in first place for the boys 4x400 with a time of 3:39:46, we have Ryland Creary, Jackson Maxwell, Logan Wedge, and Sam Fries. Now let's go over all the qualifiers for Riley County. So for in the triple jump for girls, we have Sarah Effling with a first place finish at 37.3. And for the boys, we have Evan Weidman in second with a 42.6 1/4. And then for boys qualifiers and discus, we have Brendan Woodard in first place with a throw of 159.3. And then for girls, we have a first for the 4x800, they had a first place finish at the time of 9:47.74. That's Claire Anderson, Michaela Fries, Addison Gouche, and Isabel Nelson. And then for the boys 4x400, once again, they were in first place. That was Ryland Creary, Isabel Nelson, Jackson Maxwell, Logan Wedge, and Sam Fries. And then for the boys' overall placing, they placed in 8th place with 39 points. And for the Lady Falcons, they finished in 9th place with 34 points. So congratulations to all those qualifiers out of Riley County, and we'll see you in state next week. Now moving on to Clay Center, because they are still working through their track meet. In the 1600 meters, we have Izzy Matheny with a 6th place finish at 6:02:63. That's in the 1600 meter run. And for boys, we have Ian Bergren in 10th place at 5:02:97. And in the girls 4x100, we have a 4th place finish at 51.12 for Kinsey Charbonneau, Anderson Craig, as well as Boston Craig and Tatum Johnston. And for the boys in 6th place, we have a 45.85 finish with Isaac Gerton, Christian Charbonneau, Ethan Leitzel, and Noah Gibson. And then for the 400 meter dash for girls, we have Janae Wolf in 5th place at 107.39. And we have Cade Slingsby with an 11th place finish at 56.33. And for the 300 meter hurdles, we have Ellie Griffiths at 11th place with 52.46. But that was a look at your track and field results. Stay tuned for the top of the next hour, because we'll be finishing up Clay Center then.
1: Regional track reports on KCLY are brought to you in part by Hoover's Incorporated, Longford Water, Orville Juneman Dozer Service and Oral Quarries, LeClaire Seeds, Blue Valley Technologies, Bruna Implement, Hanover Electric, and Wanklin Oil.
3: Lexi Bates here with the last update for the Class 1A Regional Track and Field Championship meet. We concluded with boys 200-meter dash in 7th place with Luke Nobert for Clifton Clyde Eagles with a time of 23.72. In the girls' 3,200-meter run, in 7th place was Braylon Brockman with a time of 13 44 for the Blue Valley Rams. In the boys' 3,200-meter run, in second place and qualifying for state, is Titus Cobb for the Blue Valley Rams with a time of 10:34. In third place, Cohen Gerard qualifying for state with a time of 10:36 for the Clifton Clyde Eagles. In 12th place was Levi Corkill for the Blue Valley Rams with a time of 12:15. For the girls' 4x400-meter relay, in first place qualifying for state was the Hanover Wildcats with a time of 4:10. That team included Gracie Bruna, Cameron O'Dell, Ensley Stahlbaumer, and Lily Bruna. In the boys' 4x400-meter relay, in sixth place was Clifton Clyde with a time of 3:38. That team included Stryker, Ackley Gockel, Luke Nobert, and Jacob Newton. In seventh place was Randolph Blue Valley High School with a time of 3:41. That team included Nathaniel Irving, Raleigh Sump, Parker Montgomery, and Titus Cobb. In eighth place was Hanover High School with a time of 3:43. That team included Hunter Kickhafer, Braden Fawnman, Braylon Mean, and Jack Bruna. And that concludes the results for the Class 1A Regional Track and Field Championship meet. I'm Lexi Bates reporting for KCLY.
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6: What's happening, hot stuff?

It is the 1980s hour on a Triple Play Thursday night. Jamie Bloom back with you on the Vinyl Years. Now, tonight's 80s hour is specifically going to feature a lot of songs from 1986 because we need to give a special shout out to the class of 1986 from Lynn High School, who happened to be listening to us tonight as they get together. So glad you're along. And we're going to start off with one of the biggest songs of 1986, released February of that year, a number one hit worldwide for Prince. It's Kiss.

something else. The afterworld. A world of never-ending happiness. You can always see the sun.

course, that one from the Purple Rain soundtrack. That is Prince's Let's Go Crazy. Again, we're dedicating our 80s hour tonight to the class of 1986 from Lynn High School, who specifically requested that we play some good 1986 tunes tonight. Bon Jovi had one of the biggest albums of 1986. It was called Slippery When Wet. This one was number one off that album, You Give Love a Bad Name.

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0: Here's a look at your weatherology forecast. Lows level off around 56 tonight under cloudy skies with a chance for storms. Winds out of the southeast, 8 to 15 miles per hour. Overcast skies again tomorrow. Chance of thunderstorms. Daytime highs approaching 73. Slight chance of thunderstorms. Tomorrow night, lows dip down to about 50. Partly cloudy skies. From the Weatherology Weather Center, I'm meteorologist Paul Trombley. Now back to the vinyl years on KCLY. Right now, it's 62 degrees.
1: Well, another big artist in 1986 was John Cougar Mellencamp. So we're going to play three in a row from him up next, starting with R.O.C.K. in the USA, the third single from his Scarecrow album. This one peaked at number two in 1986.

Well, I'm sure the class of 1986 at Lynn High School would agree there's nothing better than growing up in a small town. That was John Mellencamp. We have three in a row from Journey up next. They had a big album in 1986 called Raised on Radio. We're going to play three different cuts from that album, starting with Girl Can't Help It.

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3: Here's a look at your weatherology forecast. Lows level off around 56 tonight under cloudy skies with a chance for storms. Winds out of the southeast, 8 to 15 miles per hour. Overcast skies again tomorrow. Chance of thunderstorms. Daytime highs approaching 73. Slight chance of thunderstorms tomorrow night. Lows dip down to about 50. Partly cloudy skies. From the Weatherology Weather Center, I'm meteorologist Paul Trombley. Now back to the vinyl years on KCLY. Right now, it's 62 degrees.
4: We're going to finish out this 1980s hour tonight with three in a row from Van Halen, starting with Jump. This was a number one song for them from their album, 1984.

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2: Jason Henderson here with your final regional track and field update. So for Class 4A, Clay Center Community Tigers over at Bueller High School. For the 800 meters, we have Clara Wolf in 12th place for 2:46.49. And for Izzy Matheny in 14th with 2:54.27. Over in the 800 meters for the boys, we have Nick Sprague with the 11th place finish at 2:18.86. And Luke Lingle at the 15th place with a 2:25.15 finish. Over in the 200 meters for girls, we have Savannah Taylor with an 11th place finish at 30:84. And for the boys, William Crutcher with a 16th place finish with 25:58. And then over in the 3,200 meter run, we have Kylie Fitzemeyer in 5th place with 11:44.97 and Maddie Larson with 6th place at 13:01.11. And for the boys, we have Justin Holt with a 10th place finish in the 3,200 meter run at 11:04.13. Ian Bergren at 11th place for 11:16.77, and Hudson Lingle at 14th place with 12:04.89. And then the night wraps up with the 4x400, both teams, boys and girls, finishing first with the girls at 4:10.25. That team was made up of Kinsey Charbonneau, Anderson Craig, and Boston Craig, as well as Rylan Kramer. And then in first place for the boys, 3:32.79, we have Caden Good, Cade Slingsby, William Kramer, and Levi Kramer. And then let's go ahead and recap all of your qualifiers. So for the girls triple jump, we have Tatum Johnson, who was in first place with a 36.5. And discus, we have girls Rainey Licker at first place with 126. And then let's see, and javelin, we have Haley Coppice in first place with 134.1. And then in javelin, we have Jaron Brimfield in first place with 164.6, who is joined by Abram Stratton in second place at 162.10. And then for the 100 meter dash, we have Kinsey Charbonneau at second place with 12:51. And then just a recap for the girls 4x400, in first place was Kinsey Charbonneau, Anderson Craig, Boston Craig, and Rylan Kramer with a 4:10.25 finish. And for the boys, it was Caden Good, Cade Slingsby, Will Kramer, and Levi Kramer at 4:32.79. Now, overall, the girls did place fourth with 75 points, and then the boys placed sixth with 48 points. But that does wrap it up for your regional track and field updates. Thanks for sticking around with me today. My name's Jason Henderson.
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5: A triple play Thursday night continues into the 9 o'clock hour. Jamie Bloom back with you. We're going to start with Cheap Trick. Three in a row from them. They just performed in the area. I think it was Wichita last night. I saw some Snapchats from some friends who had gone to the concert, and I was pretty jealous that I missed that one. We're going to start with If You Want My Love. This came from their sixth album, One on One. Rick Nielsen, guitarist, wrote this one. It was released in 1982.

That is Cheap Trick with Surrender. Tom Petty and the Heartbreakers up next with three in a row, starting with You Got Lucky. This was the first single from their album Long After Dark. It was a number 20 hit on the Billboard Hot 100, also number one on the Billboard Top Tracks chart, and stayed there for 3 weeks at the end of 1982.

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3: KCLY weather. Here's a look at your weatherology forecast. Lows level off around 56 tonight under cloudy skies with a chance for storms. Winds out of the southeast, 8 to 15 miles per hour. Overcast skies again tomorrow. Chance of thunderstorms. Daytime highs approaching 73. Slight chance of thunderstorms tomorrow night. Lows dip down to about 50. Partly cloudy skies. From the Weatherology Weather Center, I'm meteorologist Paul Trombley. Now back to the vinyl years on KCLY. Right now, it's 62 degrees.
4: Rod Stewart's up next with three in a row. If you missed the special that aired the other night, I think it was on CBS. It was a special about Rod Stewart's final concert tour. I think it's called the One More Time Tour. I watched some of that show and it was pretty interesting. So I think you could probably go back and find that if you're a Rod Stewart fan. We're going to play three in a row, starting with Maggie May from his Every Picture Tells a Story album. This one was released in 71.

Some guys have all the luck. That is Rod Stewart. Three in a row from the Allman Brothers Band, starting with Ramblin' Man. This one released in August of 1973 from their fourth album that was called Brothers and Sisters. Dickie Betts wrote this one, inspired by a Hank Williams song from back in the 50s.

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2: Here's a look at your weatherology forecast. Lows level off around 56 tonight under cloudy skies with a chance for storms. Winds out of the southeast, 8 to 15 miles per hour. Overcast skies again tomorrow. Chance of thunderstorms. Daytime highs approaching 73. Slight chance of thunderstorms tomorrow night. Lows dip down to about 50. Partly cloudy skies. From the Weatherology Weather Center, I'm meteorologist Paul Trombley. Now back to the vinyl years on KCLY. Right now, it's 62 degrees.
3: Linda Ronstadt's going to lead us out of this Thursday night edition of the Vinyl Years with When Will I Be Loved? Of course, this was originally an Everly Brothers song. They had a top 10 hit with it in 1960, but then Linda Ronstadt covered the song in 1975, and her version was even bigger, peaking at number 2.

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1: Hello, great to have you with me this 10 o'clock hour on KCLY. I'm Angie Comar with you on the night shift till 6 o'clock tomorrow morning. Ringo Starr is lined up, ready to go. Petula Clark, and we start the show off this evening with Lionel Richie. This is Easy.

0: Mac Davis with Baby Don't Get Hooked on Me, and Ringo Starr before that with Photograph. All right, 10:13 here on KCLY. Let's take a break and check the forecast. More music continues when we come back. Got Richard Marx and ELO. 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

73. Partly cloudy skies tomorrow night. Slight chance of thunderstorms. Lows dip down to about 50. From the Weatherology Weather Center, I'm meteorologist Paul Trombley on 100.9 KCLY. Right now, it's 63 degrees.

0: news this hour from Town Hall. I'm Jason Walker. If you are planning to travel over the upcoming holiday period, you will not be alone.
1: AAA predicts 45 million Americans will travel at least 50 miles from home this holiday weekend, around 39 million by car. It's a record number, but only about a 1% increase from 2025. Inflation and fuel prices are putting a dent in travelers' wallets. Government data shows airfares have gone up 20% this year, and AAA says the average price for gas is up 30%. Oakland University business professor Michael Greiner says Americans prioritize travel but are likely to be making some adjustments.
2: They might not eat out as much as they might have, or they might not spend as much money on certain more expensive activities.
1: I'm Jennifer King.
0: Liberals in turmoil. Democratic National Committee Chair Ken Martin releasing a critical study of the party's performance in the 2024 campaign. His decision follows intense internal pressure from frustrated Democrats who had publicly demanded the release of the so-called post-election autopsy. A judge has issued a lengthy sentence to a Minnesota woman, that for fraud, and the search for other alleged scammers continues.
3: In what is billed by officials as the largest COVID-19 fraud scheme in the country, Amy Bach has been sentenced to nearly 42 years in prison. Bach ran Feeding Our Future and was convicted in a staggering $250 million fraud case that helped ignite an immigration crackdown in Minnesota by the Trump administration. After the sentencing, authorities held a news conference to announce charges against 15 more people accused of fraud and receiving federal payments for a variety of social services administered through Minnesota's state government. I'm Lisa Dwyer.
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9: Hey there, I'm back with you on the night shift. We're in the middle of the 10 o'clock hour, moving right through with your favorites from way back when and the current hits as well. Peter Wolf is coming your way. Usher with Alicia Keys. And up next, it's Foreigner. This is Urgent.

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3: Here's a look at your weatherology forecast. Chance of thunderstorms tonight, otherwise overcast skies. Lows dip down to about 56. Winds out of the southeast, 8 to 15 miles per hour. Overcast tomorrow. Chance of thunderstorms. Daytime highs approaching 73. Partly cloudy skies tomorrow night. Slight chance of thunderstorms. Lows dip down to about 50. From the Weatherology Weather Center, I'm meteorologist Paul Trombley on 100.9 KCLY. Right now, it's 63 degrees.

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1: I've heard people say that too much of anything is not good for you, baby. 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

0: 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That's the Stray Cats with Stray Cat Strut. And Stevie Wonder before that with Heaven Help Us All. All right, it's 11:12, and it's time for a break. 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
2: Here's a look at your weatherology forecast. Chance of thunderstorms overnight, otherwise overcast skies. Lows dip down to about 56. Southeast winds 8 to 15 miles per hour. Cloudy skies again Friday, chance of thunderstorms. High temperatures reach up to 73. Partly cloudy Friday night, slight chance of thunderstorms 50. From the Weatherology Weather Center, I'm meteorologist Paul Frobley on 100.9 KCLY. Currently, it's 63 degrees.

0: this hour from Town Hall. I'm Jason Walker, former leader of a Minnesota nonprofit sentenced to 41 years behind bars for her role in that $250 million fraud case. Amy Bach ran Feeding Our Future, claiming to provide meals for needy children. There is trouble deep within the Democratic Party. National Committee Chair Ken Martin releasing a study that is very critical of the party's performance in the 2024 campaign. That follows intense pressure from frustrated Democrats who had demanded the release of that study. House Judiciary Committee Republicans have rejected subpoenas from architects of a new anti-weaponization fund at the Justice Department.
1: House Republicans rejected a bid from Judiciary Committee Democrats to subpoena several Trump administration officials involved in the establishment of a new $1.8 billion anti-weaponization fund that's been cast in a negative light. Ultimately, 18 House Republicans voted Wednesday to dismiss the motion to compel testimony from those involved in the creation or execution of the account. The new fund was announced Monday as part of a settlement deal with President Trump, where he agreed to drop his $10 billion lawsuit against the government over the leak of his tax returns, in part in exchange for the creation of the account. Bernie Bennett, Washington.
0: SpaceX's newest and biggest Starship will have to wait at least another day before launching on a test flight from Texas. A series of last-minute problems forcing that delay. SpaceX says it will try, hopefully, to get going on Friday. Meteorologists predicting now developing El Nino just might dampen the upcoming Atlantic hurricane season, though it won't completely eliminate storms. The National Oceanic and Atmospheric Administration forecast a, quote, below-average season with fewer hurricanes. More on these stories, townhall.com.
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8: 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I'm Angie Comar. Hope you're enjoying the songs. I have plenty more lined up, taking you up to 6 o'clock tomorrow morning. I have Air Supply coming up, and right now it's Celine Dion.

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5: Here's a look at your weatherology forecast. Chance of thunderstorms overnight, otherwise overcast skies. Lows dip down to about 56. Southeast winds 8 to 15 miles per hour. Cloudy skies again Friday. Chance of thunderstorms. High temperatures reach up to 73. Partly cloudy Friday night. Slight chance of thunderstorms 50. From the Weatherology Weather Center, I'm meteorologist Paul Frobley on 100.9 KCLY. Currently, it's 63 degrees.

That is Bryan Adams with Straight From the Heart. Ventures before that. We also heard the Steve Miller Band at the top of the midnight hour with Jungle Love. All right, it is 12:08, and here's Billy Joel.

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Here's a look at your weatherology forecast. Chance of thunderstorms overnight, otherwise overcast skies. Lows dip down to about 56. Southeast winds 8 to 15 miles per hour. Cloudy skies again Friday, chance of thunderstorms. High temperatures reach up to 73. Partly cloudy Friday night, slight chance of thunderstorms 50. From the Weatherology Weather Center, I'm meteorologist Paul Frobley on 100.9 KCLY. Right now, it's 62 degrees.

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Here's a look at your weatherology forecast. Chance of thunderstorms overnight, otherwise overcast skies. Lows dip down to about 56. Southeast winds 8 to 15 miles per hour. Cloudy skies again Friday, chance of thunderstorms. High temperatures reach up to 73. Partly cloudy Friday night, slight chance of thunderstorms 50. From the Weatherology Weather Center, I'm meteorologist Paul Frobley on 100.9 KCLY. Right now, it's 62 degrees.

Bruce Hornsby there with a walk in the sun. Welcome to the 1 o'clock hour. Good to have you with me on the night shift. I'm Angie Komar. I'm going to be here till 6 o'clock. I hope you'll stay up with me to enjoy more music from the past to the present here. I've got Asia and the Seekers on the way. Up next, it's Kaja Gugu. This is Too Shy.

Here's a look at your weatherology forecast. Chance of thunderstorms overnight, otherwise overcast skies. Lows dip down to about 56. Southeast winds 8 to 15 miles per hour. Cloudy skies again Friday, chance of thunderstorms. High temperatures reach up to 73. Partly cloudy Friday night, slight chance of thunderstorms 50. From the Weatherology Weather Center, I'm meteorologist Paul Trombley on 100.9 KCLY. Right now, 63.

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1: News this hour from Town Hall. I'm Jason Walker. A judge handing down an extraordinary prison sentence, 42 years, to Amy Bach, former leader of a Minnesota nonprofit who was convicted in a staggering $250 million fraud case that helped ignite an immigration crackdown by the Trump administration. Assistant Attorney General Colin McDonald had this warning for the others involved in fraud schemes.
2: And now my message to the fraudsters is this: eat, drink, and be merry today, because your days of frolicking and freedom are numbered. We are doing everything we can to find you. And when we do, we will prosecute you. And we will claw back every dollar you have stolen from the American people.
1: Democratic National Committee Chair Ken Martin has released a critical study of the party's performance in the 2024 campaign. This move allows intense pressure from frustrated Democrats who had publicly demanded that release. 192-page report was concluded last December and authored by Democratic consultant Paul Rivera. NOAA Administrator Neil Jacobs says the forecast in the Atlantic will see fewer storms than average this year, mostly because of a developing

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Fight Fire with Fire, that is Kansas. And we also heard from the Wallflowers with Heroes. It is 1:31, and more music on the way includes Barrett Strong and Dr. Hook. Goo Goo Dolls also on the playlist this bottom half hour. Here's Barbara Streisand with Barry Gibb right now on the night shift with What Kind of Fool?

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2: Here's a look at your weatherology forecast. Chance of thunderstorms overnight, otherwise overcast skies. Lows dip down to about 56. Southeast winds 8 to 15 miles per hour. Cloudy skies again Friday, chance of thunderstorms. High temperatures reach up to 73. Partly cloudy Friday night, slight chance of thunderstorms 50. From the Weatherology Weather Center, I'm meteorologist Paul Trombley on 100.9 KCLY. Right now, 63.

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Put a Little Love in Your Heart. That is Jackie DeShannon. James Brown before that with I Got You, I Feel Good, and Nelly at the top of the 2 o'clock hour with Just a Dream. It is 2:09 and more music continues on the night shift. I'm going to check that weather forecast here in a bit, so stick around. Pat Benatar, Bobby V on the way right now. It's Journey.

Here's a look at your weatherology forecast. Slight chance of thunderstorms overnight, otherwise overcast skies. Lows dip down to about 56. Winds out of the southeast, 8 to 15 miles per hour. Cloudy skies expected again Friday. Thunderstorms likely. Daytime highs approaching 73. Slight chance for storms Friday night, 50. From the Weatherology Weather Center, I'm meteorologist Paul Trombley on 100.9 KCLY. Currently, it's 63 degrees.

0: News this hour from Town Hall. I'm Jason Walker. They are fighting among themselves, liberals in turmoil. Democratic National Committee Chair Ken Martin releasing a extremely critical study of the party's performance in the 2024 campaign. His decision to do so follows intense pressure from frustrated Democrats who had demanded the release of that material. Huge prison sentence handed out over a Minnesota fraud case.
1: The former leader of a Minnesota nonprofit has been sentenced to nearly 42 years in prison for her role in a staggering $250 million fraud case. Amy Bach ran Feeding Our Future, which had claimed to

0: discussed efforts to uncover duplicate programs and government spending that burdens the taxpayer.
1: What we did, we examined how the duplicative and overlapping federal programs waste taxpayer dollars. We found over a trillion dollars, actually, in duplication and increased bureaucracy, and it undermines efficient government services delivery.
0: National Oceanic and Atmospheric Administration coming out with some good news and a bright forecast, saying the upcoming hurricane season may be a mild one. More on these stories, townhall.com.
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4: 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I'm back with you on the night shift. It is 2:23, and I've got plenty of hits to take you up to 6 o'clock. Stay up with me. I have Michael Bublé, Linda Ronstadt, and Toto lined up ready to go. Up next, it's John Denver with Sunshine on My Shoulders.

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Here's a look at your weatherology forecast. Lows around 55 overnight under overcast skies with a slight chance of thunderstorms. Winds out of the southeast, 8 to 15 miles per hour. Thunderstorms likely Friday. Highs level off around 74, cloudy skies. Slight chance for storms Friday night. Lows dip down to about 52, partly cloudy. From the Weatherology Weather Center, I'm meteorologist Paul Frobley on 100.9 KCLY. Currently 61.

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Harry Chapin with Cats in the Cradle, starting us off this 3 o'clock hour on KCLY. Thanks for joining me on the night shift. I'm Angie Komar. I'm going to be here till 6 o'clock. I have the Eagles coming up, J.J. Jackson and the Doobie Brothers. Here's the Zombies with the Time of the Season.

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2: Here's a look at your weatherology forecast. Lows around 55 overnight under overcast skies with a slight chance of thunderstorms. Winds out of the southeast, 8 to 15 miles per hour. Thunderstorms likely Friday. Highs level off around 74. Cloudy skies. Slight chance for storms Friday night. Lows dip down to about 52. Partly cloudy. From the Weatherology Weather Center, I'm meteorologist Paul Frobley on 100.9 KCLY. Right now, it's 63 degrees.

0: news this hour from Town Hall. I'm Jason Walker. Former leader of a Minnesota nonprofit firm has been sentenced to 41 years in prison for her role in a fraud case. Amy Bach ran Feeding Our Future, which had claimed to provide millions of meals to children. House Judiciary Committee Republicans rejecting subpoenas for architects of a new anti-weaponization fraud at the Justice Department. Here's correspondent Bernie Bennett.
1: House Republicans rejected a bid from Judiciary Committee Democrats to subpoena several Trump administration officials involved in the establishment of a new $1.8 billion anti-weaponization fund that's been cast in a negative light. Ultimately, 18 House Republicans voted Wednesday to dismiss the motion to compel testimony from those involved in the creation or execution of the account. The new fund was announced Monday as part of a settlement deal with President Trump, where he agreed to drop his $10 billion lawsuit against the government over the leak of his tax returns, in part in exchange for the creation of the account. Bernie Bennett, Washington.
0: Secretary of State Marco Rubio says he will not discuss it or how and when United States would seek to enforce Raul Castro's indictment.
2: Why would I say to the media what our plans are about that? I know you have to ask, but why would I answer that? The bottom line, there's a lot. He's at that point, he becomes a fugitive of American justice. And, well, you know, if there's an announcement, I'm probably, we'll tell you afterwards, not before.
0: Castro was indicted on Wednesday by the Justice Department, that on criminal charges involving the shoot down of a plane of Cuban exiles in 1996. SpaceX's newest and biggest Starship will have to wait at least a while before launching on a test flight from Texas. A series of last-minute problems forced a delay Thursday. SpaceX does say they might try Friday. More on these stories, townhall.com.
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It is 3:27. I'm Angie Komar. You're tuned in to KCLY, and I'm going to be with you till 6 o'clock this morning. Let's keep the music going. John Mellencamp coming up, Elvis Presley, and here's Whitney Houston with How Will I Know?

Here's a look at your weatherology forecast. Lows around 55 overnight under overcast skies with a slight chance of thunderstorms. Winds out of the southeast, 8 to 15 miles per hour. Thunderstorms likely Friday. Highs level off around 74, cloudy skies. Slight chance for storms Friday night. Lows dip down to about 52, partly cloudy. From the Weatherology Weather Center, I'm meteorologist Paul Trombley on 100.9 KCLY. Right now, it's 63 degrees.

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Here's a look at your weatherology forecast. Lows around 55 overnight under overcast skies with a slight chance of thunderstorms. Winds out of the southeast, 8 to 15 miles per hour. Thunderstorms likely Friday. Highs level off around 74. Cloudy skies. Slight chance for storms Friday night. Lows dip down to about 52.

0: news this hour from Town Hall. I'm Jason Walker. A judge handing down an extraordinary prison sentence, nearly 42 years, to Amy Bach, former leader of a Minnesota nonprofit. She was convicted in that multi-million dollar fraud case that helped ignite an immigration crackdown by the Trump administration. Assistant Attorney General Colin McDonald says this warning goes out to those they're still searching for.
1: And now my message to the fraudsters is this: eat, drink, and be merry today, because your days of frolicking and freedom are numbered. We are doing everything we can to find you. And when we do, we will prosecute you, and we will claw back every dollar you have stolen from the American people.
0: Democrats National Committee Chair Ken Martin has released a critical study of the party's performance in the 2024 campaign. That move follows intense pressure from frustrated Democrats who had publicly demanded the release of that report. NOAA Administrator Neil Jacobs says the forecast that the Atlantic will see fewer storms this year is due mostly to a quickly developing El Nino formation in the Pacific.
2: With roughly a 55% chance of being below normal, 35% chance of near normal, and a 10% chance of above normal. This equates to 8 to 14 named storms with winds at or above 39 miles an hour. Of these, 3 to 6 hurricanes with winds at or above 74 miles an hour.
0: One of the very best in NASCAR has died suddenly. Kyle Busch had been hospitalized 3 days ago. He was just 41. More on these stories, townhall.com.
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Here's a look at your weatherology forecast. Lows around 55 overnight under overcast skies with a slight chance of thunderstorms. Winds out of the southeast, 8 to 15 miles per hour. Thunderstorms likely Friday. Highs level off around 74, cloudy skies. Slight chance for storms Friday night. Lows dip down to about 52, partly cloudy. From the Weatherology Weather Center, I'm meteorologist Paul Frobley on 100.9 KCLY. Right now, 62.

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Sounds like home. 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

Chrissy Hynde on lead vocals there with the Pretenders back on the Chain Gang from 1982. It is 5 o'clock here on KCLY. Thanks for joining me on the night shift. I'm Angie Komar with you for another 60 minutes. ELO is coming your way, but first, Taylor Swift on the night shift.

0: From 1965, that is The Byrds with Mr. Tambourine Man. Before that, we heard from Electric Light Orchestra with Don't Bring Me Down. I'm not going to do that. I don't want to do that, but I am going to bring you a break. We're going to check that forecast and more music when we come back. Includes Heart and Kenny Rogers. Keep it here on 100.9 FM.
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Here's a look at your weatherology forecast. Thunderstorms likely today. Otherwise, cloudy skies expected. Daytime highs approaching 74. South winds 8 to 15 miles per hour. Slight chance of thunderstorms. Tonight, lows level off around 52. Partly cloudy skies. Highs level off around 75. Tomorrow, sunshine mixed with clouds at times. From the Weatherology Weather Center, I'm meteorologist Paul Trombley on 100.9 KCLY. Right now, it's 63 degrees.

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2: Breaking news this hour from Town Hall. I'm Rich Thomason. Senate Republicans have left Washington for their Memorial Day break without voting on a roughly $70 billion bill to fund immigration enforcement. They leave town amid Republican disagreement over a $1.8 billion fund to compensate those who claim persecution by the Biden Department of Justice. President Trump says the U.S. will be sending an additional 5,000 troops to Poland. The move comes as 5,000 American troops are pulled out of Germany. Secretary of State Rubio talking about U.S.-Cuba policy and what could come next.
3: Trump administration officials have previously alluded to the possibility of military action against Cuba, but Marco Rubio's latest remarks will take on added weight after the murder charges leveled against Raul Castro. Casting doubt on a diplomatic outcome, Mr. Rubio said the Trump administration was both very serious and very focused on changing the Cuban regime. His comments follow a build-up of U.S. military might in the region, with the USS Nimitz aircraft carrier and three escort warships arriving in the Caribbean Sea in recent days.
2: The BBC's Joel Gunter in Washington. Secretary of State Rubio is in Sweden now. He'll be addressing a NATO foreign ministers meeting. President Trump has blasted the alliance for not lending a hand in the Iran war. There's also a great deal of uncertainty about the future U.S. role in the NATO alliance. Democratic National Committee Chair Ken Martin has released a study as critical of the party's performance in the 2024 campaign. Among other things, the so-called autopsy cites a persistent inability or unwillingness to listen to all voters. Looks like a soggy Memorial Day weekend is in store across the east and the southeast, mostly sunny and dry across the west and the Midwest. NASCAR icon Kyle Busch has died, the age of 41. More on these stories at townhall.com.
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6: 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It is 5:30 and you're tuned into KCLY. I'm Angie Komar here with you for another half hour. Got Kelly Clarkson coming up, and right now it's the Bellamy Brothers here on 100.9 FM.

0: That is Peter and Gordon with Lady Godiva, and Kelly Clarkson before that with The Trouble with Love Is. 5:40 here on KCLY. That's going to do it for me. My time with you has come to an end. Thanks so much for keeping me company overnight. I'll be back this evening at 10 o'clock. I hope you'll join me at that time. I do have a few more songs left to play, taking you up to 6 o'clock, and Jason Henderson takes over. And I'm going to leave you with this parting thought for your Friday. You know, I just realized today that the paper towels by the gas pump are for wiping away the tears after you fill up your gas tank.
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2: 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Normal Monday service will be provided on Wednesday, May 27th. 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

Hello and good morning, everyone. It's Jason Henderson here, and it's time to take a look into your weather forecast. So today we're looking at a chance of showers and thunderstorms before 10 a.m., then showers likely and possibly a thunderstorm between 10 a.m. and 5 p.m., then a chance of showers and thunderstorms after 5 p.m. It'll be cloudy, then gradually becoming mostly sunny with a high near 74. And then tonight we're looking at a 30% chance of showers and thunderstorms, mainly before 7 p.m. It'll be partly cloudy with a low around 52. And then over the weekend, so tomorrow, increasing clouds with a high near 75. And then tomorrow night's going to be a 20% chance of showers and thunderstorms. Before 1 a.m., it'll be partly cloudy with a low around 50. And then on Sunday, sunny with a high near of 83. Light and variable wind becoming south, 5 to 10 miles per hour in the afternoon. And then Sunday night's going to be mostly clear with a low around 58.

And that was Little River Band with Reminiscing. Stay tuned because we will have a weather forecast for you as well as music by Susie Bogus and Lee Greenwood. But up next is Crazy Love.

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8: It's time to take another look into your weather forecast this morning here on KCLY. So today, a chance of showers and thunderstorms before 10 a.m., then showers likely and possibly a thunderstorm between 10 a.m. and 5 p.m., then a chance of showers and thunderstorms after 5 p.m. It'll be cloudy, then gradually becoming mostly sunny with a high near of 74. And then tonight, a 30% chance of showers and thunderstorms, mainly before 7 p.m., partly cloudy with a low around 52. And then tomorrow, we're looking at increasing clouds with a high near of 75. And then tomorrow night, a 20% chance of showers and thunderstorms before 1 a.m., be partly cloudy with a low around 50. And then looking at Sunday, sunny with a high near of 83. And then Sunday night, mostly clear with a low around 58.

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time to take a look at today in history. So in 1843, thousands of people and their cattle headed west via wagon train from Independence, Missouri, to what would later become the Oregon Territory. It was part of the Great Migration. They followed what is known as the Oregon Trail. And in 1931, the first canned rattlesnake meat was sold in Arcadia, Florida. And in 1906, the Wright brothers were granted U.S. patent number 821393 for their flying machine. And in 1967, Mr. Rogers' Neighborhood premiered on PBS, featuring Rev. Fred Rogers, a Presbyterian minister from Pittsburgh. It's public television's longest running children's program. And in 1986, Sylvester Stallone signed a 10-picture, 6-year deal with United Artists for a reported $15 million per film, making him at the time the richest actor in Hollywood.

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7: This is Steve Knopfsinger, and it's time for your market recap on this Thursday, May 21st. In the grain markets for corn, July is down 3.5 at 462 and a quarter. September is finished down 4 at 468 and a half. And December finished down 4 and a quarter at 485. In the Kansas City wheat, July is down 11 and 3 quarters at 687. September is down 11 and a half at 697 and 3 quarters. And December finished down to 10 and a quarter at 713 and a quarter. For the Chicago wheat, July is down 13 at 647 and a half. September is down 12 and a half at 661. And December is down 11 and a half at 680 and three quarters. For the soybeans, July is down 5.5 at 1194 and a quarter. August is down 5.75 at 1193 and a half. And November's down 6.75 at 1186 and 3 quarters. In the soybean meal, July is down 250 at 328.40. August is down 280 at 322.50. And September is down 270 at 319.60. For the soybean oil, July finished down 79 at 73.87. August is down 65 at 72.33. And September is down 61 at 71.05. In the livestock futures for live cattle, June finished down 412 at 249.15, August is down 595 at 239.35, and October is down 582 at 230.95. For the feeder cattle, May is down 160 at 369.12, August is down 925 at 356.52, and September is down 925 at 353.37. In the lean hogs, June finished down 215 at 95.12, July is down 195 at $100.02, and August is down 160 at $100.22. And that's been your market recap on this Thursday, May 21st.
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7: It's time for your local closing grains reports on this Thursday, May 21st. For Central Valley Ag of Clay Center, wheat is down 12 at 627, corn is down 4 at 402, milo's down 4 at 362, and soybeans are down 6 at 1094. For Home City Grain of Wakefield, wheat is down 12 at 627, corn is down 4 at 402, milo, nope, not available, soybeans are down 6 at 1094. For Central Valley Ag of Leonardville, wheat is down 12 at 627, corn is down 4 at 402, milo is down 4 at 357, and soybeans are down 6 at 1089. For Central Valley Ag of Greenleaf, wheat is down 12 at 627, corn is down 4 at 407, milo is down 4 at 357, and soybeans are down 6 at 1094. For Lippert Grain of Green, wheat is down 12 at 627, corn is down 3 at 402, milo is down 3 at 360, and soybeans are down 6 at 1094. For Farmers Co-op of Morganville, wheat is down 12 at 627, corn is down 6 at 403, milo is down 3 at 347, and soybeans are down 5 at 1089. For MKC of Longford, wheat is down 12 at 632, corn is down 16 at 376, milo is down 4 at 347, and soybeans are down 6 at 1085. For Farmers Cooperative, Hanover Branch, wheat is down 12 at 630, corn is down 4 at 417, milo is down 4 at 352, and soybeans are down 6 at 1109. For Cloud County Co-op in Concordia, wheat is down 8 at 642, corn is down 4 at 412, milo is down 4 at 372, and soybeans are down 6 at 1099. For Viterra at Abilene, wheat is down 7 at 652, corn is down 4 at 407, milo is down 4 at 372, and soybeans are down 3 at 1107. And for ADM Milling in Abilene, wheat is up 22 at 688. And that's been your local closing grains report for Thursday, May 21st. I'm Steve Nofsinger.

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5: And now the Daily News Drop. AAA says the heaviest Memorial Day travel is expected today, especially after noon. Friday is projected to be the single busiest day heading out of town, while Monday afternoon and, of course, the evening will likely see the biggest return home traffic jams. AAA says this could be a record-breaking Memorial Day travel weekend, with nearly 45 million Americans expected to travel. More than 39 million expected to hit the roads, while roughly 3.6 million are flying, making airports and freeways especially busy. AAA says despite higher gas prices, Americans are still prioritizing holiday getaways. About 53 million passengers will fly United Airlines this summer, the carrier has predicted. That's about 3 million more than last year, despite elevated jet fuel prices and other economic headwinds. Despite worry about the economy, according to UBS, travel remains a priority, particularly for U.S. consumers. Artificial intelligence and advanced technology are fueling what could become one of the biggest years ever for Wall Street IPOs. The Wall Street Journal reports OpenAI could file for that initial public offering as soon as today, with a possible stock market debut by September. Sources say Goldman Sachs and Morgan Stanley have been helping prepare the prospectus for the company behind ChatGPT. At the same time, the federal government is making a massive investment in quantum computing. The Commerce Department says 9 companies will receive a combined $2 billion in grants, with Washington also taking equity stakes in the firms. Half the funding, I'm told, is going to IBM, while Global Foundries, startup Dirac, and others will split the remainder. Supporters say quantum computing could dramatically speed up medical, scientific, and defense breakthroughs. SpaceX is reportedly preparing for that blockbuster IPO of its own. Reuters says the company has already confidentially filed paperwork with the SEC and could debut on NASDAQ as soon as June. Analysts estimate the company's valuation could approach $2 trillion, driven largely by its Starlink satellite internet business. While SpaceX is best known for its NASA launches and Starship rockets, Starlink has quietly become the company's only profitable division as of now, providing high-speed internet through a network of more than 10,000 satellites right now orbiting Earth. Axios reports beef prices continue climbing nationwide as the U.S. cattle herd falls to its lowest level in decades, prompting ranchers to push more federal grazing access. The Associated Press reports China is increasing purchases of American agricultural products following new trade talks with the U.S., potentially boosting exports of soybeans, beef, and poultry. Reuters reporting farmers across the plains are dealing with worsening drought conditions and rising fuel and fertilizer costs, with some wheat growers calling this one of the toughest seasons in decades. America's small business owners say that they're stretched thinner than ever. A new survey by Talkers for Adobe shows that 1,000 entrepreneurs found the average business owner wears 5 different hats every day, acting as customer service rep, marketer, bookkeeper, social media manager, and even creative director. Researchers say all those extra responsibilities add up to more than 200 additional work hours every year. The study found many business owners feel unprepared for the creative and marketing demands of running a company, but often can't afford to outsource the work. More than half say marketing and branding tasks pull them away from actually operating their business. And that is where artificial intelligence is stepping in. The survey found half of small business owners now use artificial intelligence tools for research, design, and creating social media content. Many say the technology is helping boost their confidence and giving them more time to focus on what they originally started their business to do. And finally, according to reports from Japan Today, a hotel in Japan is testing a new snore monitoring service. If someone starts snoring too loudly, now the room automatically adjusts the bed position to help quiet things down. So yes, now even your hotel room may be silently judging your sleep habits. I'm Jeff Vaughn. That's your Daily News Drop.
6: It's Church Swoboda with KCLY, and it's just after 7, and it's time to take a look at your news across the state. Brought to you by Lemonian Dryout and Foundation Repair and Citizens State Bank of Waterville, Hanover, and Marysville. The latest census data for Kansas reveals urban and suburban areas of Kansas continue to mostly grow. Rachel Schnelli reports for the Kansas News Service.
7: U.S. Census data from the last 3 years reveals smaller cities like DeSoto and Goddard grew by more than 500 people. Johnson County cities like Lenexa, Overland Park, and Gardner showed steady growth over the last year. Other cities like Wichita and Topeka had growth of less than 200. Data says the majority of rural counties shrunk in populations in the last 5 years. Lawrence was one of the only larger cities in the state to experience a slight drop in population. For the Kansas News Service, I'm Rachel Schnelli.
6: More people in Kansas are choosing to go to college after the state's overall enrollment declined during the COVID-19 pandemic. KMUW's Daniel Caudill reports.
8: College enrollment in Kansas dropped by about 23,000 students in the early years of the pandemic. But the latest look at enrollment numbers indicates that trend is reversing. Elaine Frisbee is Vice President of Finance and Administration for the Kansas Board of Regents. She says overall college enrollment is still down compared to 10 years ago.
9: We are importing non-resident students into our state. That's a positive. But again, that increase does not offset the reduction in our resident students.
8: Technical colleges have seen the most growth since 2015, reflecting the state's increased focus on career and technical education. The percentage of high school students earning credit hours at technical or community colleges has also doubled in the past decade. For the Kansas News Service, I'm Daniel Caudill.
6: The Kansas Secretary of State's office announced No Labels Kansas is no longer an officially recognized political party in the state. The group became an official party in January 2024 after its petition was approved. But on May 15th, No Labels Kansas told state officials it wanted to end its party status in Kansas. State officials say counties must now update voter registration records. Anyone listed with No Labels Kansas as their party will be changed to unaffiliated under state law. A Wichita native who discovered the wreckage of the Titanic is back in Kansas to help launch a new exhibit. Roger Normer of the Kansas News Service reports.
10: Oceanographer Robert Ballard is opening the exhibit that will tell the hidden story of Titanic's discovery. In the early 1980s, Ballard approached the Navy for funding to locate the ship. Instead, they wanted to use Ballard's technology for a secret mission. Navy officials directed him to locate two sunken nuclear subs. They created the Titanic cover story to hide the truth from the Russians.
11: My commanding officer wanted me to go back to one of them that had nuclear weapons because we don't like leaving them around on the bottom of the ocean.
10: An exhibit focused on the ship and the mission to discover it is at Wichita's Exploration Place Museum through the summer. For the Kansas News Service, I'm Roger Nomer. In Wichita.
6: And that's a look at your news across the state. Don't go anywhere. I'll be back with your local news.

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4: 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The Clay Counts Coalition will offer free webinar classes on drug-endangered children awareness and approaches on May 26th and 28th from 1:30 to 3 p.m. According to the Kansas Department of Health, as of 2024, an estimated 165,847 Kansas children live in environments where their parents or caregivers suffer from substance abuse. In these circumstances, children are often the first impacted and the last to be identified for services. These virtual trainings will help practitioners recognize what to look for, gather evidence, and work across disciplines to improve outcomes for children and families. The awareness training will explore the risks and long-term impact on drug-endangered children while addressing challenges in coordinating agencies to prevent, intervene, and break multi-generational cycles of abuse and neglect. The approaches training will teach professionals how to implement a comprehensive, collaborative strategy to identify, protect, and support drug-endangered children using real case examples, discussion, and hands-on exercises. Seats are limited, so those interested should register early. Registration links are available on the accompanying story on the KCLY website. During the May 11th Abilene City Commission meeting, the commission was presented with a gift from its sister city in Omitama, Japan, marking two milestones in the city's long-standing relationship. Sister City Board Chair Jenny Hyatt and member Crystal Hall presented a commemorative clock from Omitama in recognition of Omitama's 20th anniversary celebration held on March 22nd. The clock features cherry blossom trees, which hold deep cultural significance in Japan. A delegation from Abilene traveled to Japan to participate in the anniversary celebration, including Sister City board members, friends of Sister City participants, and family members. During the visit, Sister City Vice Chair Jerry Rankin presented the city of Omitama with an original watercolor painting created by local artist Katrina Barclay. The Hoffman Grist Mill and Enterprise is undergoing improvements to its property following the donations from the Ray Jackson Memorial Fund. Joe Minnick, caretaker of the mill, said he hopes the improvements will be done by Memorial Day, or at least in less than a month. Guests are not expected to encounter any difficulties during the renovation. Minnick spoke about the improvements.
5: We have the tourist railroad that comes in here all the time, and then they come up, stops, and then they change the engine on the train where the people come up and see the mill and et cetera. We had an older gentleman that just loved to come down and visit the mill or sat there and visit all day. He passed away. His estate left quite a bit of money to be spent in that area, so we're putting lighting and picnic tables and stuff around the mill. So when the train comes in or people come, there's a big area that they can sit outside and enjoy their scenery.
4: More information about the mill can be found on the Hoffman Grist Mill website. Memorial Health System in Abilene Sleep Lab has recently been awarded a three-year accreditation from the Accreditation Commission for Healthcare, a nationally recognized organization that evaluates healthcare providers against rigorous quality and safety standards. This achievement reflects MHS's ongoing commitment to delivering high-quality, patient-centered care to the community. Matt Mead, respiratory care director at MHS, said that by meeting ACHC's rigorous standards, the lab has demonstrated an ability to provide consistent, reliable, and focused long-term care to every patient served. Earning this accreditation requires a comprehensive, voluntary peer review process that evaluates all aspects of clinical operations, including adherence to best practices and staff expertise. For patients, this means confidence in the quality of care they receive. And that was your news across the KCLY community. If you have any news tips that you think would make a good story, submit them to regional@kclyradio.com.
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4: Graveside services for 101-year-old Esther Beauchamp will be held at 11:30 a.m. today, Friday, May 22nd, at Jamestown Cemetery. Memorials for Esther Beauchamp may be given to the Nickel Home of Glasgow and can be sent in care of the Nutter Mortuary. Services for 91-year-old Martha Jane Jacobs will be held at 10 a.m. Saturday, May 23rd at the Jamestown Community Church. Memorial contributions for Martha Jane Jacobs may be given to the Jamestown Community Church in care of the Shapu Bowie Funeral Home. A massive Christian burial for 87-year-old Sister Donna Otter will be held at 10:30 a.m. Saturday, May 23rd in the Nazareth Motherhouse Chapel. Burial will be in the Nazareth Motherhouse Cemetery. A Bible vigil service will be held at 9 a.m. in the chapel prior to services. Memorials for Sister Donna Otter may be given to the Sisters of St. Joseph Healthcare Retirement Fund or the Apostolic Works of the Sisters and can be sent in care of the Shapu Bowie Mortuary. Graveside services for 71-year-old Janice K. Anderson will be held at 10 a.m. Saturday, September 5th at Hayes Cemetery in Clay Center. Memorials for Janice K. Anderson may be made to a no-kill animal shelter in her name to honor Janice's lifelong love for animals.
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4: 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And on Monday, the American Legion Family of Clay Center invites everyone to attend its annual Memorial Day service beginning at 10 a.m. at the Big Flagpole in the north end of Greenwood Cemetery. Refreshments will be provided after the event. 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And that was a look at your KCLY community calendar. For more news from the KCLY area, visit kclyradio.com/news. 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

0: percent chance of showers and thunderstorms, mainly before 7 p.m. It'll be partly cloudy with a low around 52. And then tomorrow, increasing clouds with a high near 75. And then tomorrow night, a 20% chance of showers and thunderstorms before 1 a.m. It'll be partly cloudy with a low around 50. And then Sunday is looking sunny with a high near of 83. And then Sunday night, mostly clear with a low around 58. And then looking over into Memorial Day, it'll be sunny with a high near of 87. And Monday night, so Memorial Day night, it'll be partly cloudy with a low around 61.
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0: Hello and good morning, everyone. It's Jason Henderson here with a look at your KCLY Sports, being brought to you today by Ferguson Rexall Drugs and Great Plains Precision Ag. Clay Center Community High School finished fourth with 123 points after several strong performance at the track and field meet for the 4A regional in Bueller. Now, event champions include Tatum Johnston in the girls triple jump, Ramey Lipker in discus, Haley Coppice in javelin, and Jaron Brumfield in boys javelin. Clay Center also won both the girls and boys 4x400 meter relays. Kinsey Charbonneau added a second place finish for the girls 100 meter dash, while Abram Stratton took second in the boys javelin. And the Kansas State Wildcats saw its Big 12 championship run end, and that was yesterday with a 4-2 loss to West Virginia Mountaineers in Surprise, Arizona. Big 12 pitcher of the year Max Yell limited K-State to 4 hits over 6 innings. Grant Gallagher provided the Wildcats offense with a 2-run homer in the 7th inning. Lincoln Sheffield battled through 5 innings on the mound as K-State closed the 2026 season with a 30-27 record. And then the Kansas City Royals fell to a season low 10 games under .500 after a 4-3 loss to the Boston Red Sox at Kauffman Stadium. Jaron Duran's 2-run homer in the 7th inning lifted Boston to a sweep, handing Kansas City its 9th loss in 10 games. Salvador Perez and Elias Diaz homered for the Royals, while Michael Wacha struck out 8 over 6 innings. Kansas City now sits at 20-30 on the season. But that does wrap it up for your sports here on KCLY. That was brought to you today by Ferguson Rexall Drugs and Great Plains Precision Ag.
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1: Wow, but don't you get any bad mail?
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2: Sure we are. 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
1: Yeah, forget them. 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Thanks.
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10: 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A survey of financial planners said there are five things they came up with, big purchases that retirees always regret. 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Well, boat owners certainly know. These costs can quickly drain retirement savings, turning a dream into a financial burden. RVs. Travel to countryside. 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The idea of hitting the road is classic retirement fantasy. While RVs offer the comfort of home and the promise of adventure, they come up with significant downsides. Maintenance again. Storage again. Oh, and then add in fuel costs and things really can add up. Renting an RV, say some of those financial planners, might be a better way to go. Make sure you're enjoying being in it before making that big purchase. Dream homes, building that retirement dream house. Very appealing, but large properties come with, again, maintenance and can become burdensome as one ages. Supporting family members. You'd like to help out family members financially. It feels rewarding. Retirees often regret creating financial dependency. And their children or grandchildren know this generosity constrained their retirement funds, leaving them very vulnerable. And timeshares. I think those are regrets for many at any age, but for retirees, the initial presentation makes them seem attractive, but ongoing, here's the word again, maintenance fees and limited flexibility often lead to a buyer's remorse. Many find themselves stuck with a timeshare they rarely use, facing difficulties and trying to get it sold to some other sucker? Those actually might be purchases, whether you're retired or not, that could be regrets, or they could be the greatest thing you've ever gotten into. Have a fabulous Friday. I'm Rocky Downing.

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3: 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Olathe West won the softball state title at University of Kansas. It would be a 28-1 final record. Olathe West softball state champions. Runner-up, Washburn Rural, 22-8. Derby, 23-8, would take third. And Mill Valley, 20-10, a fourth-place finish. Baseball played also at University of Kansas, 6A. Free State out of Lawrence takes the state title, 28-2. Shawnee Mission West, second, 19-12. Blue Valley, 21-10, third. Manhattan would take fourth place at 21-8. State champions from last year in 6A, baseball and softball, in the Kansas Sports Spotlight.
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0: 100.9 KCLY. It's time to take another look at your weather forecast. So today, a chance of showers and thunderstorms before 10 a.m. Then showers likely and possibly a thunderstorm between 10 a.m. and 5 p.m. Then a chance of showers and thunderstorms after 5 p.m. It'll be cloudy, then gradually becoming mostly sunny with a high near 74. Then tonight, a 30% chance of showers and thunderstorms, mainly before 7 p.m. It'll be partly cloudy with a low around 52. And then tomorrow, we're looking at increasing clouds with a high near 75. And then tomorrow night, a 20% chance of showers and thunderstorms before 1 a.m., partly cloudy with a low around 50. Sunday is going to be sunny with a high near of 83. And then Sunday night, mostly clear with a low around 58. And then looking over to Memorial Day, sunny with a high near of 86. And then Memorial Day night, partly cloudy with a low around 61.

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6: It's time to take another look at your weather forecast. So today, a chance of showers and thunderstorms before 10 a.m. Then showers likely and possibly a thunderstorm between 10 a.m. and 5 p.m. Then a chance of showers and thunderstorms after 5 p.m. Cloudy, then gradually becoming mostly sunny with a high near 74. And then tonight, a 30% chance of showers and thunderstorms, mainly before 7 p.m. It'll be partly cloudy with a low around 52. Tomorrow, increasing clouds with a high near 75. And tomorrow night, a 20% chance of showers and thunderstorms before 1 a.m. Partly cloudy with a low around 50. And then Sunday, sunny with a high near of 83. And then Sunday night, mostly clear with a low around 58. And then on Memorial Day, sunny with a high near of 87. And Monday night's going to be partly cloudy with a low around 61.

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0: It's time to take a look in those community announcements. So, Nickel Day, it's going to be tomorrow in downtown Waterville. There's going to be activities for all day long, like a Lion's Pancake Feed, games. You can even meet SpongeBob SquarePants himself. There's going to be a car show, vendor fair, food, beer garden, dance performances, and a bike parade. Also tonight, they do have cruise night and food trucks going to be in downtown Waterville, and it's going to start at 6 and it's going to go on until 9 p.m. So again, that's the cruise night tonight and Nickel Day tomorrow, where you can meet the man himself, SpongeBob SquarePants. Also, Memorial Day services for the American Legion family of Clay Setter would like to invite everyone to attend their annual Memorial Day service. The ceremony starts at 10 a.m. on Monday, May 25th at the Big Flagpole in the north end of the Greenwood Cemetery. The American Legion Auxiliary will provide refreshments at the Clay County Museum after the event. If there is inclement weather, the ceremony will be held at the National Guard Armory at 227 South 12th Street in Clay Center. Let's see. Also on the community announcements, we have Youth Golf Fun Day. It's going to be May 31st at the Clay Center Public Golf Course. Registration is going to be at 8 a.m. from ages 8 to 13 will begin at 8:30 a.m. and ages 14 through 18 will begin at 11:30 a.m. Free lunch will be served at 11:30 a.m. at the clubhouse. This event is put on by the Clay Center Elk Riders. Come learn, play, and have fun. They do hope to see you there. But that was a look at your community announcements.

0: Love you, baby. There's likely to be some uh-oh moments. But we know you can handle it. Thanks for listening to KCLY.
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4: Time to take a look into your weather forecast. So today is a chance of showers and thunderstorms before 10 a.m., then showers likely and possibly a thunderstorm between 10 a.m. and 5 p.m. Then a chance of showers and thunderstorms after 5 p.m., be cloudy with then gradually becoming mostly sunny with a high near 74. Tonight, a 30% chance of showers and thunderstorms mainly before 7 p.m., be partly cloudy with a low around 52. And then tomorrow, increasing clouds with a high near 75. And then tomorrow night's 20% chance of showers and thunderstorms before 1 a.m. be partly cloudy with a low around 50. And then Sunday, we're looking at sunny with a high near of 83. And Sunday nights can be mostly clear with a low around 58. And then looking over at Memorial Day, sunny with a high near of 87. And then Monday nights can be partly cloudy with a low around 61.
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0: At Neil Schwentzenrook Funeral Home, we're not just here for the final chapter. 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Our caskets are like the VIP section of the afterlife, complete with embellishments that say, "This was one extraordinary soul." We offer panel inserts to honor professions, heartfelt moments, military service, or an inside joke. I'm Preston Rook, your guide to a farewell as one of a kind as your family. 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
6: Well, hello and good morning, everyone. It's Jason Henderson here with Listeners Classified, being brought to you today by Wilder Auto Body. And just like that intro said, our phone number is 632-3771. 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
7: Yeah, I want to remind everybody about the Clay Center Farmers Market tomorrow morning on the west and south side of Courthouse Square from 8 to 11. Come down and check out and see what everybody's got. 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We just need a lot of foot traffic. Thank you.
6: Awesome. Thank you so much. All right. So that's the Clay Center's Farmers Market. 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All right. Up next, looking for a fast hitch adapters for International 460. That phone number is 785-410-6873. Again, that's 410-6873. And you're on Listeners Classified.
8: Yeah, hey, I'm looking for a grain cart for this fall harvest season. Don't have to be a new one, but for good shape. My phone number is 243-0886, and ask for Bill. Thank you.
6: Awesome. Thank you so much. All right, so he's looking for a grain cart. That phone number is 785-243-0886. Again, that's 785-243-0886, and ask for Bill. All right, so up next on our list. Okay, so somebody has lost a dog. Their name is Tiny. It is a husky mix with a beige and white coat and bright blue eyes. It ran during the recent storms, and it did go missing on Monday, and that's when we had all those big, severe thunderstorms and stuff, so the big, severe weather. It was last seen headed west of Morganville. They are multiple Facebook posts as well as flyers all over Morganville and Clay Center. If you have any information or sightings, please call or text. The phone number is 785-643-6220. Again, that's 643-6220. She is a beloved family member. Her canine and human family do miss her dearly. Any help is appreciated. And yeah, thank you for any of the communities and businesses. This is what the family wrote. Thank you to the communities, businesses, and the good people who have been helping keep an eye out during this time. Again, the phone number is 785-643-6220. So do keep your eye out for a lost dog named Tiny that is a husky mix with a beige and white coat. All right, up next is a free Weber barbecue grill. It works fine. You can pick up west of Clay. It does not include a propane bottle. That phone number is 785-632-1804. Again, that's 632-1804. But on that note, we're going to take a break here really quick. We'll be right back after this.
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6: And we are back with more listeners classified. Again, our phone number is 632-3771. Again, that's 632-3771. But up next on the list, we have a Black Angus Bull, 1.5 years old, for $3,000. That phone number is 785-447-0061. Again, that's 447-0061. And then free in the alley at 615 Garfield Street. There's an old offset privacy fence, about 10 to 12 sections. They could be sorted out to the good pieces, and you can make 7 or 8 usable sections. Again, that is going to be at 615 Garfield Street in the alley. All right, and someone's looking for a rear tire and wheel assembly for a 630 John Deere. That phone number is 785-313-5708. Again, that's 313-5708. And then we have someone looking for styrofoam egg cartons. They're wanting 12 count or 18 count. They also have around 20 gallon size plastic jugs with lids to give away. They just had distilled water in them and they have been dried and the lids put back on, so they are very nice and clean. That phone number is 785-293-2399. Again, that's 293-2399. And then for sale, there's 3/4 inch pipe clamps, 2 approximately 3 foot long, 3 approximately 4 foot long, 2 approximately 5 foot long, and they are priced at $17.50, $20, and $22.50, or all for $120 cash. That phone number is 785-630-0159. Again, that's 630-0159. And then there's 3 adult cats and 5 7-week-old kittens that are free to a good home. You can pick those up. The phone number is going to be 785-630-0079. Again, it's 630-0079. And also just wanted to talk about, before we leave here on Listeners Classified, again, the lost dog, Tiny. It's a husky mix with a beige and white coat and bright blue eyes. It did run during the recent storms and did go missing on Monday. Last was seen heading west of Morganville. There are multiple Facebook posts as well as flyers all over the Morganville and Clay Center. If you have any information or sightings, do please call or text the phone number 785-643-6220. Again, that's 643-6220. But that does wrap it up for us here on Listener's Classified. Again, my name's Jason Henderson. That was brought to you today by Wilder Auto Body.
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6: And it's time to take a look into your weather forecast. So today, a chance of showers and thunderstorms before 10 a.m. Then showers likely and possibly a thunderstorm between 10 a.m. and 5 p.m. Then a chance of showers and thunderstorms after 5 p.m. It'll be cloudy, then gradually becoming mostly sunny with a high near 74. And then tonight, we're looking at a 30% chance of showers and thunderstorms, mainly before 7 p.m. It'll be partly cloudy with a low around 52. And then tomorrow, increasing clouds with a high near 75, and then tomorrow night a 20% chance of showers and thunderstorms before 1 a.m. It'll be partly cloudy with a low around 50. And then Sunday, it's going to clear up. It's going to be sunny with a high near of 83, and then Sunday night mostly clear with a low around 58. And then looking at Memorial Day, it'll be sunny with a high near of 87, and then Monday night is partly cloudy with a low around 61.

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3: Breaking news this hour from Town Hall. I'm Rich Thomason. The head of the World Health Organization says the Ebola outbreak in Congo is spreading rapidly and poses a very high risk within that country. The UN Health Agency has revised its assessment of the risk inside Congo from high to very high. The risk remains high for a regional spread, but low at global levels. President Trump says the U.S. will be sending an additional 5,000 troops to Poland. The move comes as 5,000 American troops are withdrawn from Germany. Secretary of State Rubio is talking about U.S.-Cuba policy and what might come next.
4: Trump administration officials have previously alluded to the possibility of military action against Cuba, but Marco Rubio's latest remarks will take on added weight after the murder charges leveled against Raul Castro. Casting doubt on a diplomatic outcome, Mr. Rubio said the Trump administration was both very serious and very focused on changing the Cuban regime. His comments follow a buildup of U.S. military might in the region, with the USS Nimitz aircraft carrier and three escort warships arriving in the Caribbean Sea in recent days.
3: And that's the BBC's Joel Gunter in Washington. Secretary of State Rubio's in Sweden now to address NATO foreign ministers meeting there. President Trump has blasted the alliance for not lending a hand in the Iran war. There's also a good deal of uncertainty about the future U.S. role in the NATO alliance. Democratic National Committee Chair Ken Martin has released a study. It's critical of the party's performance in the 2024 campaign. Among other things, a so-called autopsy cites a persistent inability or unwillingness to listen to all voters. Looks like a soggy holiday weekend in store across the east and the southeast, mostly sunny and dry across a good part of the west and the Midwest. NASCAR icon Kyle Busch has died. He was 41. More on these stories at townhall.com.
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10: Rod Keene with a look at your market update here on KCLY. In the grains, corn for July up 3 3/4, 466. September up 3 3/4, 472 1/4. December up 3 3/4, 488 3/4. Kansas City wheat for July down 3/4, 686 1/4. September down 3/4, 697. December down 1/2, 712 3/4. Chicago wheat for July up 2, 649 1/2. September up 1 3/4, 662 3/4. December up 1 1/2, 682 1/4. Soybeans for July up 4.5, 11.98 and 3/4. August up 4.75, 11.98 and 1/4. The November new crop up 4.5, 11.91 and 1/4. Soybean meal for August up 2.30, 324.80. September up 2.10, 321.70. October up 190, 319.70. In the soybean oil for August up 62, 72.95. The September up 56, 71.61. October up 53, 70.50. In the livestock, live cattle for June up 12, 249.30. August up 12, 239.55. October down 40, 230.55. In the feeder cattle for August, down 672, 349.80. September down 642, 346.95. And the October down 575 at 343.87. Lead hogs for June up 20, 95.32. The July down 25, 99.77. August down 55, 99.67. And that's been a look at your market update here on KCLY.

And that was Darius Rucker with Beers and Sunshine. Coming up, we will have a weatherology forecast as well as music by Argent and Kenny Chesney and Dave Matthews. But up next, we have Up Where We Belong.

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8: Here's a look at your weatherology forecast. Thunderstorms likely today. Otherwise, cloudy skies expected. High temperatures reach up to 74. Southerly winds, 8 to 15 miles per hour. Partly cloudy skies tonight. Slight chance of thunderstorms. Lows dip down to about 52. Highs around 75 tomorrow. A mix of clouds and sun. From the Weatherology Weather Center, I'm meteorologist Paul Frobley on 100.9 KCLY. Currently 63.

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3: Breaking news this hour from Town Hall. I'm Rich Thomason. President Trump says for decades, American presidents have considered actively intervening in Cuba. But in Mr. Trump's words, it looks like I'll be the one that does it. Secretary of State Rubio says the Trump administration would prefer to resolve differences with Cuba peacefully, but he doubts the U.S. can reach a diplomatic resolution with the island's communist regime. The secretary is in Sweden for a NATO foreign ministers meeting. He says freedom of navigation in the Strait of Hormuz is more important to other NATO members than it is to the U.S., suggesting the allies might want to lend a hand should the U.S. have to force the issue with Iran. President Trump says the U.S. will be sending an additional 5,000 troops to Poland. The move comes as 5,000 American troops are pulled out of Germany. It's a lengthy prison sentence for a Minnesota woman. The center of a massive fraud scandal ripped off taxpayers to the tune of hundreds of millions of dollars.
4: In what is billed by officials as the largest COVID-19 fraud scheme in the country, Amy Bach has been sentenced to nearly 42 years in prison. Bach ran Feeding Our Future and was convicted in a staggering $250 million fraud case that helped ignite an immigration crackdown in Minnesota by the Trump administration. After the sentencing, authorities held a news conference to announce charges against 15 more people accused of fraud and receiving federal payments for a variety of social services administered through Minnesota's state government. I'm Lisa Dwyer.
3: A NASCAR icon is dead. Kyle Busch was just 41 years old. His family says he died after being hospitalized, survived by his wife and two children. Wall Street looks like it's heading for another winning week. The Dow is up 278 points and NASDAQ ahead 116. More on these stories, townhall.com.
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And that was Toto with Pamela. Coming up, we do have a weatherology forecast, but up next is Diamond Rio with Meat in the Middle.

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7: Here's a look at your weatherology forecast. Thunderstorms likely today. Otherwise, cloudy skies expected. High temperatures reach up to 74. Southerly winds, 8 to 15 miles per hour. Partly cloudy skies tonight. Slight chance of thunderstorms. Lows dip down to about 52. Highs around 75 tomorrow. A mix of clouds and sun. From the Weatherology Weather Center, I'm meteorologist Paul Trombley on 100.9 KCLY. Right now, it's 64 degrees.

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And that was Eddie Rabbit with Driving My Life Away. Coming up, there's going to be a weatherology forecast, but up next we have Olivia Newton and John with Twist of Fate.

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7: Here's a look at your weatherology forecast. Thunderstorms likely today. Otherwise, cloudy skies expected. High temperatures reach up to 74. Southerly winds, 8 to 15 miles per hour. Partly cloudy skies tonight. Slight chance of thunderstorms. Lows dip down to about 52. Highs around 75 tomorrow. A mix of clouds and sun. From the Weatherology Weather Center, I'm meteorologist Paul Frobley on 100.9 KCLY. Right now, it's 64 degrees.

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0: This is Steve Knopfsinger, and it's time for your market update on this Friday, May 22nd. In the grain markets for corn, July is up 2.5 at 464 and 3 quarters. September is up 2 and 3 quarters at 471 and a quarter. And December is up 2 and 3 quarters at 487 and 3 quarters. For the Kansas City wheat, July is down 5.5 at 681 and a half. September is down 4 and 3 quarters at 693, and December is down 4 and a quarter at 709. In the Chicago wheat, July is down 3 quarters at 646 and 3 quarters. September is down 1 at 660, and December is down 1.5 at 679 and a quarter. For the soybeans, July is up 3 and 3 quarters at 1198. August is up 3 and 3 quarters at 1197 and a quarter. And November is up 2.75 at 1189 and a half. For the soybean meal, July is up 310 at 331.50. August is up 240 at 324.90. And September is up 150 at 321.10. In the soybean oil, July is up 65 at 74.53. August is up 63 at 72.96. And September is up 55 at 71.60. In the livestock futures for live cattle, June is down 60 at 248.55, August is down 145 at 237.90, and October is down 230 at 228.65. In the feeder cattle, August is down 1,052 at 346, September is down 1,020 at 343.17, and October is down 970 at 339.92. For the lean hogs, June is up 15 at 95.27, July is down 47 at 99.55, and August is down 85 at 99.37. And that's been a look at your markets on this Friday, May 22nd.
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0: Here's a look at your weatherology forecast. Thunderstorms likely today. Otherwise, cloudy skies expected. High temperatures reach up to 74. Southerly winds 8 to 15 miles per hour. Partly cloudy skies tonight. Slight chance of thunderstorms. Lows dip down to about 52. Highs around 75 tomorrow. A mix of clouds and sun. From the Weatherology Weather Center, I'm meteorologist Paul Frobley on 100.9 KCLY. Right now, it's 64 degrees.
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5: Hi, this is Kyle Bauer with Plain Talk with the girl that's never had a fish explode on her front door, Jamie Bloom.
6: No, I've never had that happen. But let me tell you, one time when I was a kid, we caught a big channel cat in the family farm pond. It was with my grandpa, and it had eggs in it, like egg sacks.
5: Yeah, yeah.
6: You know, I hardly remember.
5: My dad used
6: this.
5: To always fry those after. Yeah, he would. He would harvest them and fry them.
6: Those are good. Let's fry those. And so he took that fish home, and my grandma, that was such a good sport about stuff like that, you know, is like, well, yeah, we'll fry the fish and fry the eggs, and she put them in there, and one of them exploded midway through the frying process, and just threw stuff all over everywhere. And I can remember the family, you know, laughing, but not laughing, because poor grandma now has trying to clean up this mess. But anyway.
5: Oh, my gosh.
6: Back to your story.
5: Well, it doesn't have anything to do with that exactly, but right now there is a dead sperm whale off the coast of Denmark.
6: Oh.
5: And I was reading about, I mean, animals die, right?
6: Sure.
5: It's on a beach, though, and there's been... It takes a long time for that to decay, and and it can get up to where people are really don't like it, and so they are going to pull it back out to sea. Mm-hmm. And they said before it might explode, and it's like, what?
6: I've actually heard about that before. That's a possibility.
5: It is. I didn't know that because I thought, oh, they're just talking about that story in 1970 when up in Oregon when that sperm whale was on the beach and the local highway people decided to blow it up with dynamite.
6: Oh, right.
5: That was that story. And then they used way too much dynamite. And
6: it was a giant mess.
5: Yes, it threw chunks of whale a quarter of a mile.
6: Whale blubber everywhere.
5: Yeah. And so anyway, I just thought that's... But no, it happens because a lot of times when these wash up, then they try to pull them back out to sea, and they, but a lot of times they want to do an autopsy on them
6: as figure to out why they died.
5: Uh-huh. Okay, and it's like, all right, well.
6: And we all know it was the microplastics in the ocean that probably caused their death, right?
5: Well, one of them on here, it was a ship that hit it.
6: Oh, and broke its back.
5: Yeah.
6: Oh.
5: And so they, at this one place, they load, Taiwan, they loaded it on a big truck.
6: Okay.
5: It was 45 tons.
6: How do you have to lift that up?
5: Well, they have a lot. They had several cranes. They had a big truck. And they were hauling it through Taiwan in a city. I don't know if it's Taipei. Anyway. Mm-hmm. And the gases inside of the whale had built up enough that while they were hauling it through the middle of the city, it blew up.
6: Oh, my gosh.
5: Yeah, and it blew rotten, stinking fish all over. It even took out windows.
6: Oh, my gosh.
5: And so I'm thinking...
6: Not exactly a tourist attraction.
5: No, exactly. And I'm thinking, guys, I mean... Let's be careful here. Do we really need to know that much? Can't you do the autopsy, like, out to sea? And it's like, just pull it out to sea, shoot it with a long-range rifle to let the air off.
6: The gases out.
5: And just let it sink, and then let the fish do their job. But I had no idea that they could explode that big. And it's there's several cases here that they do that aided by human man, they just blow up because they get enough pressure inside.
6: I can't imagine.
5: You know, I have sometimes had a meal that thought I was going to blow up. You know, I just felt like there was just, it got bigger and bigger. And then everybody's, stand back, get away from him before he blows up.
6: So, they were watching you eat the all-you-can-eat buffet. So he's going to blow soon.
5: But since then, I've changed it to the all-you-should-eat buffet.
6: Yes. All right. So that would be, let's see, marine biologists who would be solving the problem of the whales, right? Let's switch over
5: or
6: now.
5: Or justifying their job.
6: Yeah. Talk about geologists.
5: All right. Another ology.
6: About a decade ago, some Swedish geologists were chatting over coffee when the conversation turned to how their profession is depicted in films, in movies. And it seemed like when there was a geologist in the movie, he was usually dead before it ended. Being scientists, the geologists decided to run the math, and sure enough, it's true. It says, since then, they've been running the numbers periodically, and in their latest analysis, they found 202 movie geologists appearing in 141 films released between 1919 and 2023.
5: That many.
6: And calculated that these fictional geologists had about a 1 in 3 chance of dying in the film.
5: Oh my gosh.
6: The top causes of death were murder, work-related injuries like falling into a crater or being incinerated in an oil pit.
5: That's where I figured, yeah.
6: And being killed by or because of extraterrestrial encounters.
5: Oh my gosh, I had no idea geologists had such a tough lifestyle.
6: I know, right? I just thought it was...
5: I bet the workers' comp insurance on those guys is very high. Big Bang, they ended up with a geologist on that show.
6: Yeah.
5: And I thought that was some of the cutest lines because he's not a very interesting guy.
6: Right.
5: And he's very good at his job, but nobody really thinks he does anything. Gives him no respect whatsoever.
6: Yeah. Speaking of Sweden, authorities recently, and this is one of those crazy but true stories, like they say this is a true story, authorities in rural Sweden investigated after a man filed a missing persons report on himself. He had wandered into a fog-covered valley while he was hiking and became convinced that he had stumbled into a ghost settlement. So he called police to report that a hiker matching his description had vanished. Officers traced the call and found him standing approximately 400 meters from his campsite.
5: He thought he had gone into the abyss, huh?
6: Yes.
5: What country was that in?
6: Sweden.
5: Oh, well, just down the way in Spain.
6: Mm-hmm.
5: Now I can't find her name. Shakira, the pop singer?
6: Yes.
5: Okay. And this is a big, big deal for entertainers and that sort of thing. She just won a case against the Spanish government that on wrongful imposing of fines because they said that she had underpaid her income tax there, and they fined her $64 million. But this was clear back in 1999. And I'm sorry, 2011. And if you live over 160 days or 183 days in Spain, you're a resident. So therefore, all of your income gets taxed. And she had a boyfriend in Spain, and she said, I lived there 161 days. Well, this comes into play more than you would know. In fact, people, it's subtle, but people don't realize it. There's a reason that Donald Trump, every time he gets a day off, he goes back to Florida and plays a round of golf at, because he used to be a resident of New York. And their taxes are so high up there, and he said, I am moving. And so he's got to prove to move your residence, you have to be in that state so many days. I don't know what the days are.
6: Okay.
5: But, and it'd be kind of hard being president. But I, if you'll notice, he seldom goes to New York. And he goes to Florida, and that's part of establishing residency, is spending so many days there. And for him, I think the income tax in New York is 11%. So someone that's high income, I mean, it's millions of dollars.
6: Right, yeah, significant.
5: And he's wanting to do that anyway, but there's some technicalities. Well, she did, in fact, prove that it had only been 161 days that she had been in Florida. And then the question is, how do you prove...
6: Not Florida, but...
5: I'm sorry, in Spain.
6: Spain,
5: yes.
6: Yeah.
5: Uh-huh. Yes. How do you prove that?
6: Right.
5: And so...
6: Receipts? I don't know. You
5: know,
6: exactly. Coffee shop receipts.
5: But, you know, on a slow Sunday, when you don't... When
6: you're not going anywhere and
5: you're
6: not doing
5: anything.
6: How
5: do you prove that you were there? Right.
6: Huh.
5: I don't know how they do this, so, but I'm telling you, when you get rich and famous, you need to somehow develop a log that you can keep track of where you're at so you don't have to pay too many taxes, Jamie.
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11: And now the Daily News Drop. AAA says the heaviest Memorial Day travel is expected today, especially afternoon. Friday is projected to be the single busiest day heading out of town, while Monday afternoon and, of course, the evening will likely see the biggest return home traffic jams. AAA says this could be a record-breaking Memorial Day travel weekend, with nearly 45 million Americans expected to travel. More than 39 million expected to hit the roads, while roughly 3.6 million are flying, making airports and freeways especially busy. AAA says despite higher gas prices, Americans are still prioritizing holiday getaways. About 53 million passengers will fly United Airlines this summer, the carrier has predicted. That's about 3 million more than last year, despite elevated jet fuel prices and other economic headwinds. Despite worry about the economy, according to UBS, travel remains a priority, particularly for U.S. consumers. Artificial intelligence and advanced technology are fueling what could become one of the biggest years ever for Wall Street IPOs. The Wall Street Journal reports OpenAI could file for that initial public offering as soon as today, with a possible stock market debut by September. Sources say Goldman Sachs and Morgan Stanley have been helping prepare the prospectus for the company behind ChatGPT. At the same time, the federal government is making a massive investment in quantum computing. The Commerce Department says nine companies will receive a combined $2 billion in grants, with Washington also taking equity stakes in the firms. Half the funding, I'm told, is going to IBM, while Global Foundries, startup Dirac, and others will split the remainder. Supporters say quantum computing could dramatically speed up medical, scientific, and defense breakthroughs. SpaceX is reportedly preparing for that blockbuster IPO of its own. Reuters says the company has already confidentially filed paperwork with the SEC and could debut on NASDAQ as soon as June. Analysts estimate the company's valuation could approach $2 trillion, driven largely by its Starlink satellite internet business. While SpaceX is best known for its NASA launches and Starship rockets, Starlink has quietly become the company's only profitable division as of now, providing high-speed internet through a network of more than 10,000 satellites, right now orbiting Earth. Axios reports beef prices continue climbing nationwide as the U.S. cattle herd falls to its lowest level in decades, prompting ranchers to push more federal grazing access. The Associated Press reports China is increasing purchases of American agricultural products following new trade talks with the U.S., potentially boosting exports of soybeans, beef, and poultry. Reuters reporting farmers across the plains are dealing with worsening drought conditions and rising fuel and fertilizer costs, with some wheat growers calling this one of the toughest seasons in decades. America's small business owners say that they're stretched thinner than ever. A new survey by Talkers for Adobe shows that 1,000 entrepreneurs found the average business owner wears five different hats every day, acting as customer service rep, marketer, bookkeeper, social media manager, and even creative director. Researchers say all those extra responsibilities add up to more than 200 additional work hours every year. The study found many business owners feel unprepared for the creative and marketing demands of running a company, but often can't afford to outsource the work. More than half say marketing and branding tasks pull them away from actually operating their business. And that is where artificial intelligence is stepping in. The survey found half of small business owners now use artificial intelligence tools for research, design, and creating social media content. Many say the technology is helping boost their confidence and giving them more time to focus on what they originally started their business to do. And finally, according to reports from Japan Today, a hotel in Japan is testing a new snore monitoring service. If someone starts snoring too loudly, now the room automatically adjusts the bed position to help quiet things down. So yes, now even your hotel room may be silently judging your sleep habits. I'm Jeff Vaughn. That's your Daily News Drop.
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13: It's Trish Swoboda with KCLY, and it's just afternoon, and it's time to take a look at your news across the state. 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Memorial Day weekend marks the unofficial start of summer and a busy time for road travel. The Kansas Department of Transportation, Kansas Highway Patrol, and Kansas Turnpike Authority are reminding drivers and passengers to always wear seatbelts. As part of the national Click It or Ticket campaign, running through June 1st, law enforcement will increase patrols across Kansas to promote seatbelt use. Preliminary 2025 data shows that 30% of people killed in crashes and 21% of those seriously injured were not wearing seatbelts. Officials say buckling up can lower the risk of death by up to 60%, depending on the vehicle and where a person is seated.
14: With Memorial Day fast approaching, one of the busiest travel weekends in the nation, we urge every motorist and every occupant on Kansas roadways to wear a seatbelt. Click It or Ticket isn't just a catchphrase. 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Buckle up every trip, every time.
13: More information on seatbelt safety can be found at trafficsafetymonitoring.gov. A recent report from the Kansas Board of Regents indicates fewer high school students in the state are ready for college than a decade ago. KMUW's Daniel Caudill has more.
15: The report analyzed Kansas scores on the ACT exam, which aims to measure college preparedness in English, reading, math, and science. In the past 10 years, the percentage of students reaching benchmarks in all four of those subjects has dropped by nearly half. Proficiency in each individual subject also dropped between 15 and 22 percentage points. Since 2019, the state has paid for all high schoolers to take the ACT once. That means more students are now taking the exam, but that could also contribute to the apparent decline in proficiency. For the Kansas News Service, I'm Daniel Caudill.
13: A Wichita native who discovered the wreckage of the Titanic is back in Kansas to help launch an exhibit. Oceanographer Robert Ballard says he approached the Navy in the early 1980s looking for funding to find the Titanic. Instead, Navy officials directed him to use his technology to locate two sunken nuclear subs. They created the Titanic cover story to hide the truth from the Russians. Ballard says Titanic's enduring appeal is not about the ship or his mission to find it. The public remains more interested in its passengers.
16: The Titanic was like a theater of human behavior. Who survived, who didn't survive, and I think everyone's curious what they would have done.
13: Finding Titanic, the secret mission, will be on display at Wichita's Exploration Place Museum through the summer. The latest U.S. Census data for Kansas shows larger cities like Leawood, Overland Park, and Wichita experienced steady population growth over the last 3 years. The majority of rural counties have decreased in population. Jaron St. Onji is the co-director for the Kansas Population Center.
17: But part of that has to do with domestic out-migration where people have just left. And Kansas as a whole has not done that well with domestic migration, where we have more people typically leaving the state than coming into the state.
13: St. Onji also attributes the rural population loss to aging communities. Lawrence was a notable outlier, being the only larger city in the state to see a slight population loss. And that was a look at your news across the state. Don't go anywhere. I'll be back with your local news.
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1: 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Today, National Puppy Day will be celebrated to honor fallen warriors. The annual event is hosted by the American Legion Auxiliary, which also accepts donations toward Veterans Affairs. In Clay Center, puppies are available until 5 p.m. at Tasty Pastry and Ray's Apple Market today and tomorrow. Members of the ALA Unit 101 distribute the puppies in exchange for a donation. Poppies were adopted as the memorial flower in 1920, becoming a symbol of honor for battlefield sacrifices during World War I. The poppy was chosen because it grew naturally on French battlefields. It was officially adopted by the American Legion with their first Poppy Day held in 1924. In years since, poppies were handed out by junior auxiliary members known as Poppy Girls. There is also an annual Little Miss Poppy program. The Puppy event raises millions of dollars each year, with 100% of funds going directly to veterans and their families. Yesterday, the United Methodist Church of Clay Center replaced the 50-year-old aluminum cross on the front of the building with the church's logo, a lighted cross and red flame, in memory of L. Jean Mugler. L. Jean was a former secretary of the church and a longtime member. Maribeth Connor, church coordinator and L. Jean's daughter, explained the reason behind the replacement.
2: The cross and the flame is the actual logo of the United Methodist Church. And this old aluminum cross has been up there for years, but it never showed up. And so it was always my mom's desire to have something that would show up for the community to see and to know that this is the United Methodist Church. When she passed away, we knew that that's what we wanted her memorials to go towards, is this new lighted sign.
1: Pastor Reuben Langett expanded on Connor's statement.
3: This is a legacy that outlives someone's life. The life she lived, even though she's gone, her legacy continues, not only within our family, but also in the church where she worships. This is going to be here for years, years to come. This is a legacy that outlives her life. She's gone, but she's here.
1: The old cross will be donated to an organization focused on youth services in Riley. The Clay Center Utility Zoo gained two additional animals this month, a pair of concrete lions that date back to the early 1900s. The lions were recently donated to the City of Clay Center's Public Utilities Commission and were placed at the entrance of the zoo's Welcome Center. Public Utilities Superintendent Scott Glaves said the touch not only adds to the theme of the zoo, but also touches on the past. A plaque will also be placed to explain the lions' history. Once known as the Hartman Broom Lions, the set outlined the former business that was located at 302 South 5th Street and was placed in 1901. According to documentation from the 1960s, Carl William Hartman, the Hartman Broom Company's namesake, had a flair for gaudy ornamentation, taking considerable difficulty and expense to obtain and install the animal artwork. According to research by the Spencer Museum, the lions were most likely made by the Hoerman Brothers Manufacturing Company in the Lynn, Washington area. Fort Riley will host its annual Memorial Day observance Monday, May 25th at 11:40 a.m. in the Fort Riley Post Cemetery. The service will be open to the public. The 1st Infantry Division, as well as Fort Riley leaders, soldiers, military families, and community members will be there for the commemoration. Colonel Jerry Nunziato, Fort Riley Garrison Commander, will provide remarks. This year's ceremony continues Fort Riley's tradition of hosting a Memorial Day observance to honor America's, as well as Kansas's, fallen soldiers and their families. The ceremony will also be available for live stream for those who cannot physically attend. This can be found on Fort Riley's official Facebook page. And that was your news across the KCLY community. If you have any news tips that you think would make a good story, submit them to regional@kclyradio.com.
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1: Services for 91-year-old Martha Jane Jacobs will be held at 10 a.m. Saturday, May 23rd at the Jamestown Community Church. Memorials for Martha Jane Jacobs may be made to the Jamestown Community Church and can be sent in care of the Shapu Bowie Funeral Home. A massive Christian burial for 87-year-old Sister Donna Otter will be held at 10:30 a.m. Saturday, May 23rd in the Mother House Chapel. Burial will be in the Nazareth Mother House Cemetery. A Bible vigil service will be held at 9 a.m. in the chapel prior to services. Memorials for Sister Donna Otter may be given to the Sisters of St. Joseph Healthcare Retirement Fund or the Apostolic Works of the Sisters and can be sent in care of the Shapu Bowie Mortuary. Graveside services for 71-year-old Janice K. Anderson will be held at 10 a.m. Saturday, September 5th at Hayes Cemetery in Clay Center. Memorials for Janice K. Anderson may be made to a no-kill animal shelter in her name in honor of Janice's lifelong love for animals.
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1: 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The sirens may sound multiple times throughout the testing process. And May 26th through the 29th, Clay Center United Methodist Church is hosting Vacation Bible School from 9 to 11:45 a.m. for kids aged 4 to current 5th graders. 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
6: Here's a look at your weatherology forecast. Thunderstorms likely this afternoon. Otherwise, cloudy skies with a few peaks of sun. Daytime highs approaching 74. Winds out of the south, 8 to 15 miles per hour. Partly cloudy tonight. Slight chance of thunderstorms. Lows dip down to about 52. a blend of clouds and sun. Tomorrow, high temperatures reach up to 75. From the Weatherology Weather Center, I'm meteorologist Paul Frobley on 100.9 KCLY. Currently, it's 66 degrees.
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9: Hello and good afternoon, everyone. It's Jason Henderson here with a look at your KCLY Sports, being brought to you today by Metalark and Dragoston Agency. The Frankfort Wildcats regional track meet at Waverly High School has been rescheduled for today after rain forced postponement of yesterday's events. Field events are set to begin at 3 p.m. with preliminary races starting at 4:30 p.m. The meet was originally scheduled for yesterday before weather conditions led to officials to move competition to today. And the Women's National Basketball Association issued a warning to the Indiana Fever after Caitlin Clark was left off the injury report before missing Wednesday's game against Portland with back soreness. Clark was ruled out shortly before tip-off after reportedly waking up with stiffness and missing practice the previous day. Indiana defeated Portland 90-73 without Clark, who is now listed as probable for today's game against the Golden State Valkyries. And then the Wichita State Shockers suffered a tough 5-4 loss to the Rice Owls on yesterday at the American Conference Championship in Clearwater, Florida. Wichita State carried a 4-3 lead into the ninth inning before Rice rallied with a game-tying home run and scored the winning run on a throwing error. Owen Washburn homered for the Shockers, who dropped to 29-28 and now face an elimination game tonight in the conference tournament. And that does wrap it up for your sports here on KCLY. Again, that was brought to you today by Metalark and Dragoston Agency.
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13: 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The National Association of State Departments of Agriculture is advancing U.S. agricultural trade through its America First Trade Promotion Program. The effort focuses on helping producers expand into international markets and improve long-term export success. A key part of the program includes research to guide trade decisions. Two studies will examine biotechnology regulations and the GSM-102 program. These insights will help shape more effective export strategies in the future. The Farm to Food Accelerator program is also being expanded to include export training. This will help prepare farmers to enter foreign markets and participate in global trade events with greater confidence and knowledge. Funding support is available to reduce financial challenges for members. Assistance will help cover travel expenses for participation in tri-national agricultural accord activities between 2026 and 2028. This ensures broader access for members who want to engage in international trade efforts. The program also introduces state-led inbound technical delegations. These delegations are designed to build strong and lasting partnerships with global stakeholders. The focus is on developing market access over time instead of relying on single transactions. Participants will have opportunities to connect with international officials, researchers, and regulatory groups. These interactions are expected to support immediate export growth and long-term expansion. By allowing states to lead these efforts while providing support services, the National Association of State Departments of Agriculture creates a flexible framework for improving U.S. agricultural trade performance and strengthening global competitiveness. Dusty weather conditions can negatively affect cattle's health, especially during dry seasons. Strong winds and dry soil increase airborne dust, which can lead to respiratory problems. Dr. Jake Galbraith, North Dakota State University Extension veterinarian, explains that high dust exposure can raise the risk of pneumonia in cattle. The respiratory system usually removes dust naturally through mucus and small hair-like structures. However, excessive dust can overwhelm this system, causing lung irritation. This weakens the animal's natural defenses and allows infections to develop more easily. Young calves are more vulnerable because their lungs and immune systems are not fully developed. Identifying symptoms early is important to prevent serious damage. Common signs of respiratory illness include watery eyes, thick discharge, coughing, wheezing, and faster breathing while at rest. Cattle may also stretch their necks to breathe more easily. Dust exposure can cause eye irritation, leading to conditions like pink eye. Flies are often attracted to these conditions, increasing disease spread. In severe cases, constant coughing can lead to further health complications. Farmers can take several steps to reduce risk. Spraying water to control dust, limiting movement near cattle, and using natural barriers like trees can help. Keeping water clean and ensuring cattle stay hydrated also supports respiratory health. Other important measures include proper grazing management, balanced mineral intake, and vaccination programs based on herd needs. Farmers should work closely with veterinarians to create effective treatment plans. Farmers for Soil Health, a farmer-led program focused on expanding the adoption of cover crops, has opened its 2026 enrollment. Ben West, Executive Director of the Farmers for Soil Health Coalition, talked about the coalition's mission.
14: Farmers for Soil Health is a partnership between National Corn Growers Association, United Soybean Board, and National Pork Board. Those three commodity organizations obviously represent three of the biggest ag sectors in the country. They all obviously do a lot of sustainability work, but they started talking 5 or 6 years ago about what could it look like if they partnered on one big sustainability initiative to kind of leverage their collective capabilities and networks. They picked cover crops as a way to start. That was about the time USDA announced the partnership with Climate Smart Commodity Grant Program, which has been changed now. But they found partners, put together a proposal, and was funded about $100 million grant to try and incentivize cover crop adoption across 20 states and then build a marketplace to help farmers sell their environmental outcomes.
13: The enrollment period is open until August 31st, and he talked about what enrollment in Farmers to Soil Health would mean for an individual farmer.
14: a big chunk of our program is focused on cover crops, and that's what the enrollment period is for. We wanted to develop a program that was really simple. Obviously, there's a lot of programs out there. We wanted to create one that was really, really simple. So enrollment is 100% online. Verification, most of it is remote if we can verify cover crops remotely, but farmers can sign up. It's a really fast and painless sign-up process. We pay $35 an acre. It doesn't have to be new cover crop. You can enroll acres that you had cover crop the previous year, for example. It's a year-to-year agreement, so there's no long-term contract.
13: Wes said there are many facets to what they're trying to do.
14: The first is give farmers financial assistance. We all know the state of the U.S. farm economy right now. The second is really just to adopt cover crops. Cover crops have been around for a long time. We have a really robust understanding about their benefits, but we still have pretty low adoption around the country. So we were hoping to create a program that was quick, fast, painless to get involved in, and let farmers start using cover crops if they haven't.
13: Wes said program changes include offering financial assistance that better mirrors the cost of crop adoption, simplifying the contract structure, and maintaining technical support. They're trying to make participation more accessible for U.S. growers. And that's been a look at your Ag News on this Friday, May 22nd.

0: This weekend's movie at the Rex Theater is Out of This World. Once a lone bounty hunter, Mandalorian Din Djarin and his apprentice Grogu embark on an exciting new Star Wars adventure. Get dates and showtimes for The Mandalorian and Grogu on the Rex Theater Facebook page.
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Here's a look at your weatherology forecast. Thunderstorms likely this afternoon. Otherwise, cloudy skies with a few peaks of sun. Daytime highs approaching 74. Winds out of the south, 8 to 15 miles per hour. Partly cloudy tonight. Slight chance of thunderstorms. Lows dip down to about 52. A blend of clouds and sun tomorrow. High temperatures reach up to 75. From the Weatherology Weather Center, I'm meteorologist Paul Frobley on 100.9 KCLY. Currently, it's 70 degrees.

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1: 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That's music from Journey. Starting off our 1 o'clock hour on a Friday. Jamie Bloom here with you. We'll check the long weekend forecast coming up soon. Music from Tears for Fears and John Mayer coming up as well. Right now is Stevie Wonder and If You Really Love Me on 100.

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6: Still a chance of showers and storms in the forecast this afternoon, but things have really cleared off at the most part for right now, and we have a little sunshine here at the studios. Our temperature's at 70. Tonight, a 30% chance of showers and storms and some patchy fog developing overnight with a low around 51. Then Saturday, partly sunny, 75 with a calm north wind, 50 the low tomorrow night, Sunday's high 83, and Memorial Day Monday's high 87 degrees with sunshine. Again, 70 degrees right now with music from Triumph. It's Lay It on the Line.

0: Breaking news this hour at Town Hall. I'm Bob Agnew in Washington. The defeat of Kentucky GOP Congressman Thomas Massie in this week's primaries pointed to the political power of an endorsement from President Trump, who backed Massie's opponents. And on the Salem News program this week on Capitol Hill with Tony Perkins, House Speaker Mike Johnson added that it also hurt Massie that he was an obstructionist to the Trump legislative agenda.
1: He's been critical of me over the years, but look, he ran his race. I didn't get involved in it, but we need people who are going to help us do that and not obstruct. And so when you vote with the Democrats every single time, obviously you work against that agenda. And I think, look, his constituents made the decision, not anyone else. And this is the beauty of our system. You know, we have to all go back. We're accountable every 2 years in the House to the people who send us here. And if they choose another route, then that's what they do. And that's what happened.
0: Speaker Johnson's full interview will be heard when This Week on Capitol Hill is broadcast beginning at 10 a.m. Eastern Time Saturday on the Salem News Channel. Tulsi Gabbard has resigned from the Trump administration. More details from correspondent Bernie Bennett.
2: Gabbard is resigning from her post as Director of National Intelligence to support her husband through his battle with, quote, an extremely rare form of bone cancer. Gabbard notified President Trump during a meeting in the Oval Office Friday. Her last day as ODNI is expected to be June 30th. In her formal resignation letter, Gabbard says she is, quote, deeply grateful for the trust you placed in me and for the opportunity to lead the office of the Director of the National Intelligence for the last year and a half. She said she has, quote, made significant progress at the ODNI, advancing unprecedented transparency and restoring integrity to the intelligence community. Bernie Bennett, Washington.
0: President Trump has surprised NATO allies by deploying an additional 5,000 U.S. troops to Poland. That comes after weeks of suggesting the U.S. would reduce its deployments in Europe. On Wall Street, the major indexes are thriving at this hour. The Dow Jones Industrial Average is up by 435 points. NASDAQ up by 235. More of these stories at townhall.com.
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Santana on KCOY with Winning. Well, today is Bernie Taupin's birthday. Of course, a songwriter's written a lot of songs for Elton John and some other artists. He's turning 76 today, so we'll feature music that Bernie Taupin has written tonight during the backstage hour of the Vinyl Years. Join us for the show from 6 to 10 with that backstage hour at 9 o'clock. Here's one of the songs he wrote for Elton John. Pretty good one. It's Rocket Man.

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6: Showers and thunderstorms still possible through the rest of the afternoon and also this evening up until about 7. An overnight low of 52, and then your weekend, Saturday, we'll see some clouds later, but a high of 75, a slight chance of showers Saturday night, but then sunshine Sunday and Monday with highs in the mid to upper 80s. Here's Bruce Springsteen, it's 10th Avenue Freeze Out.

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0: She won't be here, so we'll go through these write-ins, but you can call anytime at 632-3771. For listeners classified, 632-3771. We start off this morning with some, or this afternoon rather, with somebody looking for metal bed frames for a project. They'll take one, two, three, four, or more. Looking for metal bed frames for a project at 785-747-6737. That's 747-6737. Hi, you're on the show.
1: Hi, Jamie. Hey, we have a small vacuum cleaner that was at the Green Cafe that we no longer use. We just got a bigger one, and it's a Eureka, and it's a canister electric, and we're just asking $15 for that. And then I still have my coffee table and end tables for sale and two lamps. So if they'd like more information or they'd like pictures, give me a call at 785-632-4404.
0: All right. Thank you for calling.
1: Okay. Thanks, Jamie. Mm-hmm. Bye-bye.
0: So there's a small Eureka vacuum cleaner that works for $15. And then coffee tables, end tables, and lamps she also has. And she'll text you pictures, 785-632-4404. 632-4404. Hi, you're on the show.
2: Yeah, I remind everybody about the Clayton Farmer's Market tomorrow morning on the east and west side of Courthouse Square. And I don't know what all the goodies they've got, but you'll have to come down and see what they got for surprises. Some of the few fresh feathers are coming in now, so check us out and see what we got.
0: All right, thank you. 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That's 632-7291. 72 degrees here at the studios right now. Still chances of rain this afternoon. In fact, they're saying we could see rain sometime around 4 o'clock, between 4 and 5 is when the best chance of rain this afternoon is. I am seeing a little bit of shower development on the radar right now, so we could see a little bit. 632-3771, that number for listeners classified. We have somebody looking for fast hitch adapters for an International 460. Looking for those at 785-410-6873. That's 410-6873. And here is a lost dog. Tiny is the name of the dog, a husky mix with a beige white coat and bright blue eyes. It ran away during the recent storms on the 18th. Last seen headed west of Morganville. Beloved family member, and they would really like to have Tiny back. So if you can help out, if you've seen Tiny, please call 785-643-6220. That's 785-643-6220. I'll be back with more Listeners Classified right after this.
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0: Jamie Bloom back with you on Listeners Classified. I just have three more write-ins on the list, so if you want to get something on the show, now's the time to call in. We're going to wrap it up soon. 632-3771. Here's that free Weber barbecue grill, if it's still available. This was posted yesterday, so it might be gone, but you can call and find out. Doesn't include the propane bottle, but does work fine, and you'll need to pick it up west of Clay Center. 785-632-1804 is the number. 632-1804. Also, a Black Angus bull for sale, 1.5 years old. 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

0: 1. And finally, today in our write-ins, looking for a rear tire and wheel assembly for a 630 John Deere at 785-313-5708. 313-5708. 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
0: KCLY. We will see some showers and storms move through the area over the next couple of hours. In fact, it was just kind of looking at the radar here. It looks like between Clay Center and Morganville, a thunderstorm cell, nothing severe, but definitely will receive a little rain over the next hour or so. Those should end by about 7 this evening, and then overnight some patchy fog developing, the low 51. Saturday, partly sunny, 75, and then 83, the high Sunday. And Memorial Day Monday, we'll see a high of 87. And as we head back to work Tuesday, sunny and 85 degrees. Right now at the studios, 72 with clouds. And music from the Jets, it's Make It Real.

0: Jude Cole here on KCLY, and it's tonight. 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
3: Breaking news at Town Hall. I'm Bob Agnew in Washington. Secretary of State Marco Rubio is calling on NATO allies to help push back against Iran's plan to charge a toll to ships passing through the Strait of Hormuz. He told a gathering in Sweden.
4: Plan B is, what if Iran refuses to open the straits? What if Iran decides, we refuse to open the straits, we're going to own the straits, and we're going to charge tolls for it? Okay, at that point, something has to be done about it. And I would argue that there are countries represented here today that are more deeply impacted by this than even the United States.
3: Rubio says while negotiations continue to reopen the strait and to get Iran to drop its nuclear program, there has to be what he calls a plan B. Tulsi Gabbard has resigned as President Trump's Director of National Intelligence. She says she needs to step away as her husband battles a rare form of bone cancer. The former leader of a Minnesota nonprofit has been sentenced to nearly 42 years in prison for her role in a staggering $250 million fraud case. Amy Bach ran Feeding Our Future, which had claimed it provided millions of meals to children during the COVID-19 pandemic, a claim that turned out to be false. British police are appealing for witnesses as they expand their investigation into potential offenses by the former Prince Andrew, now Andrew Mountbatten at Windsor.
5: Thames Valley Police also said they had been in contact with lawyers for a woman who alleges she was taken to a location in Windsor for sexual purposes in 2010. A police statement said if she wishes to report this to police, it will be taken seriously and handled with care, sensitivity and respect for her privacy. Police are calling for anyone with information about alleged sexual offences, corruption, fraud or the sharing of confidential information to come forward. The 66-year-old former prince was arrested in February and questioned under criminal caution on suspicion of misconduct in public office related to his role as a British trade envoy. I'm Lawrence Brooks.
3: More on these stories at townhall.com.
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Here's to the Night. That's music from Eve 6. Well, if you're looking for something to watch this weekend, you might check out a new film on Netflix called Ladies First. In this one, a ladies' man played by Sacha Baron Cohen finds his life upended when he wakes up in a parallel world dominated by women and goes head-to-head with a fiery female colleague played by Rosamund Pike. I think that's a great cast and kind of a fun concept. Ladies First is available on Netflix. Here's Eric Clapton.

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5: Chance of showers and storms up until about 7 this evening. And that low overnight, then 51 degrees, some fog developing. That'll last until about 9 tomorrow morning. And then partly sunny, 75 for Saturday afternoon with a calm north wind. 50 tomorrow night, Sunday's high 83. Monday we're at 87 and Tuesday's high 85. Right now 73 with music from Josh Turner.

0: That is Prince here on KCOY with Purple Rain. 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
3: Rod Keene with a look at your market recap for Friday, May the 22nd. In the corn for July, up 1, 463 and a quarter. September, up 1 and a quarter, 469 and three quarters. December, up 1 and a half, 486 and a half. Kansas City wheat for July, down 5, 682. September, down 4 and a half, 693 and a quarter. December, down 4 and a quarter, $7.09. In the Chicago wheat for July, down 1 and a quarter, 646 and a quarter. September, down 1 and 3 quarters, 659 and a quarter. December, down 1 and 3 quarters, 679. In the soybeans for July, up 2 and a quarter, 1196 and a half. August, up 1 and a half, 1195. The November new crop, up 1, 1187 and 3 quarters. Soybean meal for August, up 230, 324.80. September, up 140, $321. The October, up 90 at 318.70. Soybean oil for August, up 13, 72.46. September, up 10, 71.15. October, up 10, 7,007. Taking a look at the livestock futures, in the live cattle for June, up 15, 249.30. The August, up 25, 239.60. October, down 22, 230.72. Feeder cattle for August, down 667, 349.85. September, down 647, 346.90. October, down $6, 343.62. Lean hogs for June, up 62, 95.75. July, up 37, $100.40. The August, down 15 at $100.07. And that's been your market recap for this Friday, May the 22nd.
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0: 100.9 KCLY. Chances of spotty showers and storms up until about 7 this evening, and then an overnight low of 51, patchy fog developing, a high of 75 for Saturday with calm north wind. Should be really nice by tomorrow afternoon. Sunny and 83 Sunday, Memorial Day Monday's high 87, and Tuesday sunny and 85. Currently 73 at the studios with the fine young cannibal. She drives me crazy on KCLY.

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3: Breaking news at Town Hall. I'm Bob Agnew in Washington. President Trump says he also will be sending an additional 5,000 troops to Poland. Lawrence Brooks has a report on NATO reaction.
4: His announcement came just weeks after he had ordered the same number of troops to be pulled out of Europe. NATO officials were meeting in Helsingborg, Sweden, when they reacted to the news, including Swedish Foreign Minister Maria Malmer Stenergard.
5: Well, it is confusing, indeed, and not always easy to navigate.
4: NATO Secretary General Mark Rutte seemed pleased with the decision, and so too did Polish Foreign Minister Radosław Sikorski.
6: I want to thank the President and everybody who contributed to this decision.
4: Trump announced the deployment on Truth Social, citing strong ties with Polish President Karol Nawrocki. I'm Lawrence Brooks.
3: Tulsi Gabbard has resigned as President Trump's Director of National Intelligence. She says she needs to leave office as her husband battles with a rare form of bone cancer. There's confusion at the FDA over a new policy now that breaks with requirements for new nicotine products.
7: The Associated Press has learned officials at the FDA were blindsided by a recent policy change allowing more e-cigarettes and nicotine pouches to hit the U.S. market. The new vaping guidelines allow sales while products are under scientific review, but before they are authorized, and bypasses a federally required period for public comment and revisions.
3: And that is Julie Walker reporting. NASCAR icon Kyle Busch, a two-time Cup Series champion who won many races, passed away at the age of 41.
8: Breath, very hot.
3: This is the 911 call that came in.
8: And is producing a little bit of blood, coughing up some blood.
3: Busch, a two-time Cup Series champion. He won more races across the sport's three national series than any other driver in history. He was just 41. On Wall Street at the close of Dow, up 294 points. More on these stories at townhall.com.
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3: Rod Keene with a look at your closing grain report on KCLY. Central Valley Ag of Clay Center. Wheat down 5, 622. Corn up 1, 403. Milo up 1, 363. Soybeans up 8, 1102. Home City Grain, Wakefield. Wheat up down 5 at 622. Corn up 1, 403. Soybeans up 3, 1097. Central Valley Ag of Leonardville. Wheat down 5, 622. Corn up 1, 403. Milo up 1, 358. Soybeans up 8, 1097. Central Valley Ag of Greenleaf. Wheat down 5, 622. Corn up 1, 408. Milo up 1, 358. Soybeans up 8, 1102. Lippert Grain of Green. Wheat down 5, 622. Corn up 1, 403. Milo up 1, 361. Soybeans up 2, 1096. Farmers Co-op of Morganville. Wheat down 5, 622. Corn up 1, 404. Milo up 1, 348. Soybeans up 2, 1091. MKC of Longford. Wheat down 5, 627. Corn up 1, 371. Milo up 1, 348. Soybeans up 3, 1088. Farmers Cooperative Hanover Branch. Wheat down 5, 625. Corn up 1, 418. Milo up 1, 353. Soybeans up 3, 1112. Cloud County Co-op Concordia. Wheat down 15, 637. Corn up 1, 413. Milo up 1, 373. Soybeans up 8, 1107. Viterra and Abilene. Wheat steady, 652. Corn up 1, 408. Milo up 1, 373. And soybeans up 1, 1108. That's been a look at your closing grain report for Friday, May the 22nd.
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1: Oh, well, he's very popular, Ed. The Sportos, the Motorheads, Geek Bloods, Wastoids, Dweebies, they all adore him. They think he's a righteous dude.
0: And we think you're a righteous listener at 100.9.

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6: Still a chance of showers up until about 7 this evening, and then some patchy fog developing overnight. But then the weekend looks really nice, partly sunny and 75 for Saturday, a very calm north wind tomorrow afternoon, 50 the low tomorrow night, sunny and 83 Sunday. Memorial Day will be sunny with 87 as our high, and then Tuesday we're still at 85. Then we'll see some rain back in the forecast as we head into the middle days of next week. 72 right now with Smokey Robinson.

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Tim McGraw and Tyler Hubbard together with Undivided. Well, not a lot to mention on TV over the weekend. We do have NBA playoffs to watch, and of course, Super Regionals in softball will be tomorrow. On Sunday, we do have the Indianapolis 500. It's the 110th Indianapolis 500, and Caitlin Clark is going to serve as the Grand Marshal of this one. That starts at 11:30 on Fox on Sunday. And then the National Memorial Day concert is on Sunday evening at 7 o'clock. We'll feature performances by Alan Jackson, Andy Grammer, and others on that Memorial Day concert. That's on PBS Sunday night at 7 o'clock. Back into music with John Denver.

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5: Weather forecast for tonight, a 30% chance of showers and storms, and then partly cloudy skies with an overnight low of 51. Could see some patchy fog early tomorrow, then partly sunny with a high of 75 for Saturday afternoon. Sunday's high 83, and Monday will be at 87 degrees. 72 right now at the studios, the perfect day to steal away. Here's Robbie Dupree.

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0: This weekend's movie at the Rex Theater is Out of This World. 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
3: 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The defending state champions, Olathe West, won the softball state title at University of Kansas. It would be a 28-1 final record. Olathe West, softball state champions. Runner-up, Washburn Rural, 22-8. Derby, 23-8, would take third. And Mill Valley, 20-10, a fourth-place finish. Baseball played also at University of Kansas, 6A. Free State out of Lawrence takes the state title, 28-2. Shawnee Mission West, second, 19-12. Blue Valley, 21-10, third. Manhattan would take fourth place at 21-8. State champions from last year in 6A, baseball and softball, in the Kansas Sports Spotlight.
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12: Check that long weekend weather forecast again. For tonight, there is still a chance we could see a shower or storm up until about 7 and some fog developing overnight, the low 51. Saturday by afternoon should be beautiful, 75, partly sunny, and a calm north wind. 50 the low tomorrow night, 83 on Sunday. Memorial Day Monday's high 87 with sunshine, and Tuesday sunny with a high of 85. That's your forecast. 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
4: News this hour from Town Hall. I'm Keith Peters in Washington. In an apparent reversal, the Trump administration is sending some 5,000 troops to Poland after the Pentagon earlier reported that it was reducing troops in Europe by 5,000. Secretary of State Marco Rubio explains the reversal.
5: Obviously, the United States continues to have global commitments that it needs to meet in terms of our force deployment, and that constantly requires us to reexamine where we put troops. And this is not a punitive thing. It's just a something that's ongoing, and it was pre-existing, all these recent reports and tensions and so forth.
4: Meanwhile, a bipartisan group of senators is pushing back on delays by the Department of Defense in sending roughly $600 million in security aid to Ukraine and other allies in Eastern Europe. They sent a letter to Defense Secretary Pete Hegseth on Friday that calls for the funding to be disbursed. Tulsi Gabbard has resigned from the Trump administration.
6: Gabbard is resigning from her post as Director of National Intelligence to support her husband through his battle with, quote, an extremely rare form of bone cancer. Gabbard notified President Trump during a meeting in the Oval Office Friday. Her last day as ODNI is expected to be June 30th. In her formal resignation letter, Gabbard says she is, quote, deeply grateful for the trust you placed in me and for the opportunity to lead the office of the Director of the National Intelligence for the last year and a half. She said she has, quote, made significant progress at the ODNI, advancing unprecedented transparency and restoring integrity to the intelligence community. Bernie Bennett, Washington.
4: President Trump has overseen the White House swearing in of the new Federal Reserve Chairman Kevin Warsh. Warsh replaces Jerome Powell, who remains on the Board of Governors. On Wall Street, another good day as the Dow was up by 294 points. The Nasdaq rose 50, with the S&P 500 advancing by 27, oil around $96 a barrel. More at townhall.com.
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0: to come from seatbelts use become viewed not as a law of compliance, but just an ordinary community responsibility, similar to like child-proofing your home or wearing proper gear at work.
1: He noted that the Click It or Ticket campaign has seen a lot of success since it was implemented. Seatbelt wear data started being collected in 1983, where only 14% of Americans wore them. 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And that was your news across the KCLY community. 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
1: Services for 91-year-old Martha Jane Jacobs will be held at 10 a.m. Saturday, May 23rd at the Jamestown Community Church. Memorials for Martha Jane Jacobs may be given to the Jamestown Community Church in care of the Shapu Bowie Funeral Home. A massive Christian burial for 87-year-old Sister Donna Otter will be held at 10:30 a.m. Saturday, May 23rd in the Nazareth Motherhouse Chapel. Burial will be in the Nazareth Motherhouse Cemetery. A Bible vigil service will be held at 9 a.m. in the chapel prior to the services. Memorials for Sister Donna Otter may be given to the Sisters of St. Joseph Healthcare Retirement Fund or the Apostolic Works of the Sisters and can be sent in care of the Shapu Bowie Mortuary. Graveside services for 71-year-old Janice K. Anderson will be held at 10 a.m. Saturday, September 5th at Hayes Cemetery in Clay Center. Memorials for Janice K. Anderson may be made to a no-kill animal shelter in her name, reflecting Janice's lifelong love for animals.
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1: 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On Memorial Day, the American Legion family of Clay Center invites everyone to attend their annual Memorial Day service beginning at 10 a.m. at the Big Flag Pole in the north end of Greenwood Cemetery. Refreshments will be provided at the museum after the event. On Saturday, they will also be putting flags at every veteran's headstone in Greenwood Cemetery beginning at 9 a.m. Volunteers are welcome to come help. Also on Monday, the City of Clay Center will conduct extensive storm siren testing beginning at 11 a.m. During this time, sirens may sound multiple times throughout the testing process. The city reminds residents that this is only a test. And a reminder that the Clay Center Refuse Department will not be collecting refuse or recycle items Monday, May 25th due to the Memorial Day holiday. Normal Monday pickup service will be provided Wednesday, May 27th. Have items out early as pickup times may vary. And that was a look at your KCLY community calendar. For more news from the KCLY area, visit kclyradio.com/news. 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
5: Here's a look at your weatherology forecast. Thunderstorms likely this afternoon. Otherwise, cloudy skies with a few peaks of sun. Daytime highs approaching 75. Winds out of the southwest, 8 to 15 miles per hour. Partly cloudy skies with fog in spots tonight. Slight chance of thunderstorms. Lows dip down to about 51. From the Weatherology Weather Center, I'm meteorologist Paul Frombly on 100.9.

0: 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Right now, it's 75 degrees.
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4: Hello and good evening, everyone. It's Jason Henderson here with a look into your KCLY sports, being brought to you today by MedAlert and Citizens State Bank of Waterville. The Frankfort Wildcats regional track meet at Waverly High School was rescheduled for today after rain forced postponement of yesterday's events. Field events did begin at 3 p.m. with preliminary races that started at 4:30 p.m. The meet that was originally scheduled for yesterday before weather conditions led to officials to move competition to today. Over in basketball, the Oklahoma City Thunder could enter unfamiliar territory tonight as underdogs against the San Antonio Spurs in Game 3 of the Western Conference Finals. Oklahoma City has been favored in 33 straight playoff games, the third longest streak since 1990, behind the Golden State Warriors and Chicago Bulls. The Thunder have not been playoff underdogs since 2024. The series is tied 1-1, with Oklahoma City still favored to win the series overall. FIFA and U.S. officials warned the DR Congo national football team they must remain isolated for 21 days in Belgium or risk being denied entry into the United States for the World Cup. White House Task Force Director Andrew Juliana said the restrictions are tied to Ebola breakout in Congo. The Leopards are scheduled to open World Cup play June 17th against Portugal in Houston. But that does wrap it up for your sports here on KCLY. That was brought to you today by MedAlert and Citizens State Bank of Waterville.
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9: Rod Keene with a look at your market recap for Friday, May the 22nd. In the corn for July, up 1, 463 and a quarter. September, up 1 and a quarter, 469 and three quarters. December, up 1 and a half, 486 and a half. Kansas City wheat for July, down 5, 682. September, down 4 and a half, 693 and a quarter. December, down 4 and a quarter, $7.09. In the Chicago wheat for July, down 1 and a quarter, 646 and a quarter. September down 1 3/4, 659 and a quarter. December down 1 3/4, 679. In the soybeans for July, up 2 1/4, 1196 and a half. August up 1 1/2, 1195. The November new crop up 1, 1187 3/4. Soybean meal for August up 230, 324.80. September up 140, $321. The October up 90 at 318.70. Soybean oil for August up 13, 72.46. September up 10, 71.15. October up 10, 7,007. Taking a look at the livestock futures in the live cattle for June up 15, 249.30. The August up 25, 239.60. October down 22, 230.72. Feeder cattle for August down 667, 349.85. September down 647, 346.90. October down $6, 343.62. Lean hogs for June up 62, 95.75. July up 37, $100.40. The August down 15 at $100.07. And that's been your market recap for this Friday, May the 22nd.
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0: 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Here's Rocky Downing.
1: 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But have you made a plan for what you'll purchase once you get into retirement? A survey of financial planners said there are five things they came up with, big purchases that retirees always regret. 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However, the reality of a boat ownership often includes high maintenance costs, storage fee. Well, boat owners certainly know. These costs can quickly drain retirement savings, turning a dream into a financial burden. RVs. 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Just you and your wife or you and your husband and enjoying each and every city and stop you make. The idea of hitting the road is classic retirement fantasy. While RVs offer the comfort of home and the promise of adventure, they come up with significant downsides. Maintenance again. Storage again. Oh, and then add in fuel costs, and things really can add up. Renting an RV, say some of those financial planners, might be a better way to go. Make sure you're enjoying being in it before making that big purchase. Dream homes. Building that retirement dream house. Very appealing, but large properties come with, again, maintenance and can become burdensome as one ages. Supporting family members. You'd like to help out family members financially. It feels rewarding. Retirees often regret creating financial dependency in their children or grandchildren, though. This generosity can strain their retirement funds, leaving them very vulnerable. And timeshares. I think those are regrets for many at any age, but for retirees, the initial presentation makes them seem attractive, but ongoing, here's the word again, maintenance fees and limited flexibility often lead to a buyer's remorse. Many find themselves stuck with a timeshare they rarely use, facing difficulties in trying to get it sold to some other sucker. Those actually might be purchases, whether you're retired or not, that could be regrets, or they could be the greatest thing you've ever gotten into. Have a fabulous Friday. I'm Rocky Downing.

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5: Here's a look at your weatherology forecast. Thunderstorms likely this afternoon. Otherwise, cloudy skies with a few peaks of sun. Daytime highs approaching 75. Winds out of the southwest, 8 to 15 miles per hour. Partly cloudy skies with fog in spots tonight. Slight chance of thunderstorms. Lows dip down to about 51. From the Weatherology Weather Center, I'm meteorologist Paul Frombly on 100.9 KCLY. Right now, it's 75 degrees.

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1: This is Steve Knopfinger, and on the front porch Saturday, I'll be hosting Leanne Robison. She is a fifth-generation dairy producer, a graduate of Oklahoma State University, and she works as the OSU Dairy Herd Manager and Advisor to the OSU Dairy Club. She's also involved in a number of organizations, including the Cattlemen's Beef Board. Today, she'll talk about her life growing up, her ancestry and families, and some of the work she's doing now with the OSU Dairy Herd and with students there at Oklahoma State University, and also about some of her work with both dairy and beef associations. That's Saturday on the front porch.
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Good evening and welcome to The Vinyl Years on a Friday night heading into a long weekend. Jamie Bloom joining you. Thanks for hanging out tonight. Our 60s hour starts with one from the Four Tops, Ask the Lonely, written by Mickey Stevenson, longtime Motown staffer. Now, most of the group's hits were written by Holland Dozier Holland that we talk about so often, but this one noted for being written by Mickey Stevenson instead. Became a hit for the group back in 65 when it was released, went to number 24 on the pop charts and number 9 on the R&B charts.

I live for the sun. That's music from The Sun Rays. We have The Crystals up next, and He's a Rebel. Now, this song has kind of an interesting background. It was written by Gene Pitney with the Shirelles in mind, but they declined it. And then Phil Spector was visiting Aaron Schroeder's music publishing firm in New York and heard the song, heard the demo of the song, and he wanted it. Now, he found out that Vicky Carr was going to record it for Liberty Records as her debut. He wanted his version to go on sale first, so he enlisted a group called The Blossoms with Darlene Love on lead and tenor Bobby Sheen added on harmony, and he credited them as The Crystals, who were not consulted on his decision. So, kind of an interesting background for this one that was released in August of 1962.

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0: Here's a look at your weatherology forecast. Partly cloudy skies with fog and spots tonight with a slight chance of thunderstorms. Lows dip down to about 51. Northwesterly winds around 5 miles per hour. Daytime highs approaching 75 with fog and spots early tomorrow. Sunshine mixed with clouds at times. Lows around 50 tomorrow night, mainly clear. From the Weatherology Weather Center, I'm meteorologist Paul Trombley. Now back to the vinyl years on KCLY. Right now, it's 73 degrees.
1: Well, music coming up next from the Marvellos. They were an American soul group out of Chicago that were formed back in 1959. And originally composed as a show warm-up song, I Do, was released as a single in the summer of 1965. This one did peak at number 37 on the Billboard Hot 100, but a little higher on the R&B charts at number 7 for the Marvellos.

California Sun from the Rivieras. We have the Supremes up next with Back in My Arms Again from 1965. This one was done by Holland Dozier Holland, their main production team for Motown. This was their fifth consecutive and overall number one song for the group on the Hot 100 Pop Singles Chart in June of 1965.

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2: Here's a look at your weatherology forecast. Partly cloudy skies with fog in spots tonight with a slight chance of thunderstorms. Lows dip down to about 51. Northwesterly winds around 5 miles per hour. Daytime highs approaching 75 with fog in spots early tomorrow. Sunshine mixed with clouds at times. Lows around 50 tomorrow night, mainly clear. From the Weatherology Weather Center, I'm meteorologist Paul Trombley. Now back to the vinyl years on KCLY. Right now, it's 73 degrees.
3: The Beach Boys are coming up next with the song Sloop John B, which you might think was a Beach Boys song, and it is, but not originally. This was actually a very old folk song that was published back in 1969, and there have been many recordings of the song since the early 1950s. The Beach Boys put theirs on their Pet Sounds album in 1966. It peaked at number 3 on the Billboard Hot 100 and topped the charts in several other countries as well. It's one of the best-known songs from the Beach Boys.

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